Yeah, thanks a lot for looking good after we broke up, ex-girlfriend. Josh Ross there on Taste of Country Nights with Evan Paul. Welcome to the most fun second shift you're going to find anywhere on the radio. I promise you that. I got

Morgan Wallen finally wrapped up his Still the Problem tour. They say that the tour made about $500 million. I'm not sure how much of that goes into Morgan's pocket, but I'm sure he ain't hurting. Here he is with I Got Better on Taste of Country Nights.

0: New Country, that's Luke Bryan and Country and She Knows It on Taste of Country Nights. Well, Luke Bryan might not need an extra $500 to get his kids back to school, but you and I could use it. I know that. 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
3: Slight chance for storms tonight. Otherwise, cloudy skies expected. Lows level off around 59. Winds out of the north, 5 to 10 miles per hour. Highs level off around 80 tomorrow. Sunshine mixed with clouds at times. Lows dip down to about 59 tomorrow night. 80 Friday with a slight chance of rain showers. 76 Saturday. Showers continue. I'm meteorologist Paul Frondley on 97 Kick. Right now, it's 78 degrees.
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0: Hey, I was wondering if you could play that song about finding out the something about the woman being pregnant at her wedding and her ex-boyfriend is in the audience. I love that song. I don't know why that never happened to me, but I just love that song.
1: Okay. Yeah, you're talking about Graylin James. It's called Water at a Wedding. I got it all for you on Taste of Country Nights.

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I want to shout out Jake at Riverview Auto Parts, Ashley at Blue Ridge Manufacturing, and Derek over at Mid-South Distribution Center. They all texted in that they are knee-deep in work on this Wednesday night. Zach Brown is on Taste of Country Nights.

0: with Dan and Shay's Shay. What is different about like touring now that you're a dad?
1: We're used to getting off stage and not falling asleep till 3 a.m. because all the, you know, the adrenaline stuff running through your body.
0: Yeah, but like, what about when you guys are off the road and not on tour?
1: I'll go to bed at like 9 p.m., which is fantastic. Up at 6. It's pretty great.
0: Here's Dan and Shay's new one, Say So, on A Taste of Country Nights. I got

That one is called Say So, a Taste of Country Nights. It's Evan Paul here with a what not to do if you're a suburban husband like myself. What not to do is to mow over your three-year-old son's toy with your riding lawnmower while he's watching, on accident, of course.

0: she ducked. 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You know, I keep my grass kind of tall. I'm not going to get into it, but it's better in the summer to have your grass tall. Anyway, that I didn't see the toy in the grass, and he was watching me mow, like, look at daddy mowing. And then, it was, look at Remy crying. 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I know you feel me. Coming up next, I got new country from Kenny Chesney. He's got Carry On, a Taste of Country Nights with Evan Paul.
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Scotty McCreery featuring Hootie and the Blowfish there with Bottle Rockets on Taste of Country Nights with Evan Paul. I'm standing on top of a pile of new country that's coming at you this hour. I got Jordan Davis coming up. Luke Combs' new song is on the way. Here's Morgan Wallen on Taste of Country Nights. Girl,

0: Country Nights. We're hanging out with Jordan Davis tonight. What's happening, man? Where have you heard Turn This Truck Around in the Wild that stands out to you the most?
1: Man, I always think it still surprises me just to hear songs in my truck. Like if I'm driving around, because I still don't not like if I like so if I hear it on the radio, I'm like, wait, that sounds familiar. And then like the first verse hits and I'm like, oh, that's my song. That's why that sounds familiar.
0: It takes you to the first verse to figure it out? No.
1: Well, like, if you know, eventually I'm always like, that intro, all right, who is this? Is this one of my buddy's songs? Oh, yeah, it's mine. It kind of has to register for a second.

0: That is new country from Stella Lefty. It's called Boston on Taste of Country Nights. You know how sometimes at the beach you'll see like an old dude by himself with a metal detector just walking around? And I don't know, whenever I see that, I'm always like, I always feel bad for him. I don't know why. But anyway, a metal detectorist has saved the day by finding a wedding ring that a bride lost during her ceremony. It flew off her finger while she was swatting away a bee at her beach wedding. The guests spent hours trying to find it in the sand. They couldn't find it, so they reached out to a local volunteer metal detectorist for help. He arrived and found the ring within 10 minutes. That's what I'm talking about. Never judge the guy holding the metal detector at the beach again. He could be a hero. Coming up next, I got Tyler Hubbard dancing in the country and John Party's brand new song, Boots Off. A little bit racy too, Hide the Kids. That's coming up on Taste of Country Nights.
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5: Slight chance for storms tonight. Otherwise, cloudy skies expected. Lows level off around 59. Winds out of the north, 5 to 10 miles per hour. Sunshine mixed with clouds at times tomorrow. Highs level off around 80. Lows around 59. Tomorrow night, partly cloudy skies. Seasonal temps Friday and Saturday with highs in the upper 70s. Showers both days. I'm meteorologist Paul Trombley on 97 KICK. Currently 78.
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1: 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It's Boots Off.

0: Taste of Country Nights. Evan Paul here with Dierks Bentley. You got like a teenager, you know, your kids are starting to get a little older. Are they into it that their dad is Dierks Bentley, or are they embarrassed?
1: No, they love it. They're my biggest fans. They don't give me grief yet.

party and favorite country song, Taste of Country Nights. You can always text me on the Taste of Country app your favorite country song, and I'll get it on the radio, like this one, by request, Zach John King. This one's for Amanda. Thank you for checking in tonight. It's called Get to Drinking.

0: New country from Zach John King. It's called Get to Drinking on Taste of Country Nights. It's Evan Paul. 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As Garth Brooks continues to roll out shows on his Blame It All on My Roots tour, he was interviewed recently by a Chicago TV station that asked him who are his favorite current country artists, and Garth Brooks had nothing but love for the ladies of country music, saying they had to work double as hard to get noticed, and he loves Ella Langley, Lainey Wilson, and his wife, of course, Trisha Yearwood. 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

Morgan Wallen with Don't We on Taste of Country Nights. What's happening? I'm Evan Paul. I got Riley Green's new track coming up for you this hour. Tucker Wetmore's on the way. Here's Luke Combs and his first big hit, Hurricane, Taste of Country Nights.

0: hanging out here with Tucker Wetmore on Taste of Country Nights. Did you ever have a hearty quit moment where someone wrote quit and dropped it in a jar or something like that?
1: Yeah, one time, actually.
0: Let's hear it.
1: And I won't say, because, you know, it's like a hometown kind of.
0: Okay.
1: Very small hometown stuff. So I'm not going to say, and I know that people are listening.
0: You know, wow. Okay. But it
1: did happen.
0: Discouraged you?
1: It did happen one time where someone was like, hey, don't even bother moving to Nashville. You'll never make it.
0: Dang.
1: And I was like, I've known that person for like a really long time. Not that we're super close.
0: Right.
1: It's just like a small town kind of thing where we just know each other. Oh, no.

0: That is Riley Green's new track. It's called Think As You Drunk on Taste of Country Nights with Evan Paul. Every Friday night on the show, we hang out with some of country music's biggest superstars, and they co-host the entire show. Last week, we had Lauren and Elena. We got Little Big Town coming up. Scotty McCreery on the way. Russell Dickerson. This Friday night, we're hanging out with Gary LaBox from Rascal Flatts. And he's got a lot to talk about, including Rascal Flatts apparently never retiring. So make sure you tune in on Friday night. Going to be a lot of fun. We'll play some Rascal Flatts tunes. And we'll talk to the lead singer of Rascal Flatts, Gary LaBox, Friday night here on Taste of Country Nights. Coming up next, we'll kick things off. There we go. With Kenny Chesney and American Kids on Taste of Country Nights. I do this for a living, if you can't tell.
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7: 97K. Slight chance of rain showers tonight. Otherwise, cloudy skies expected. Lows level off around 59. Northerly winds 5 to 10 miles per hour. High temperatures reach up to 80 tomorrow. Sunshine mixed with clouds at times. Partly cloudy skies tomorrow night. Lows dip down to about 59. Temps near average Friday and Saturday with highs in the upper 70s. Scattered showers possible both days. I'm meteorologist Paul Probley on 97 Kick. Right now, 74.
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Johnny Chastney with American Kids on Taste of Country Nights. Coming up, the song that's had our country in a headlock for the past 15 weeks. Wait for that one. Can you guess which one it is? That's after Flatland Cavalry and Never Coming Back on Taste of Country Nights.

0: Heights. Evan Paul here with you. I got Chase Matthew in the studio. How do you handle this success that you've gotten right out of the gate?
1: I'm having a great time with everything, you know, and I mean, for a lot of people, it takes 6, 7, 8, sometimes more albums to get recognition, you know. And so, I mean, to even be in a room like this right now shows me I'm on the right path, you know. So getting in my head about it, no, I don't think so. I think it's all working out. God's got a plan.

0: New country from Chase Matthew. That one's called Holding It Down on Taste of Country Nights. How about a $500 prepaid Visa gift card for your wallet for free? 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We just have to call it something, you know? 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Type that in the search bar, and that'll take you to that $500 prepaid Visa gift card. I got a Toby Keith throwback coming up next. Which one should I play? Gosh, I'm going to sort through all of his hits and pick out one of my favorites. I'll get that on next. Hang on. 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

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Here's your second song. It's by Russell Dickerson. 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

Nights with Evan Paul, and look out now, Krispy Kreme just dropped their new fall donut collection. Let's run through these, see if I can make you hungry. 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

0: and donuts and everything next week. So be on the lookout for all things pumpkin, baby. 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I'm all about it. Hey, coming up next, brand new country from Megan Maroney is on the way. Also, Shaboozy and Kane Brown next on Taste of Country Nights. 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
4: Slight chance of rain showers tonight. Otherwise, cloudy skies expected. Lows level off around 59. Northerly winds, 5 to 10 miles per hour. High temperatures reach up to 80 tomorrow. Sunshine mixed with clouds at times. Partly cloudy skies tomorrow night. Lows dip down to about 59. Temps near average Friday and Saturday with highs in the upper 70s. Scattered showers possible both days. I'm meteorologist Paul Frondley on 97 Kick. Currently 71.
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Jelly Roll is taking a couple years off of touring and playing live shows. He says, I don't know, we'll see if he'll be able to stay away for a while. Here's his new one. It's called Hands Up. It's on Taste of Country Nights.

That was Kane Brown and Woman on Taste of Country Nights. Coming up next, a song by two artists that did not tell their record label they wrote it and recorded it on their own because they were worried that the record label wouldn't let them release it. What song am I talking about? That'll be after Shaboozy on Taste of Country Nights.

0: Corey Kent and Co. Wetzel. They hid the fact that they recorded that song from their record label so nobody could say no. They did it on their own. It's Evan Paul, Taste of Country Nights. Now, if everything goes south, the one thing you want to make sure is that you get your dog and your horse back. Here's new Cody Johnson on Taste of Country Nights.
1: He's a ranch hand in a pinch, man. Hotter than the red on a cattle brand. Cause she's a gold digger with a quick trigger. A cast iron skillet swinging lid flipper.

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1: New country from Kojo. That's called Horseback on Taste of Country Nights. It's Evan Paul. 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As Garth Brooks continues to roll out shows on his Blame It All on My Roots tour, he was interviewed recently by a Chicago TV station that asked him who are his favorite current country artists, and Garth Brooks had nothing but love for the ladies of country music, saying they had to work double as hard to get noticed, and he loves Ella Langley, Lainey Wilson, and his wife, of course, Trisha Yearwood. 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

Number one tonight, Ella Langley featuring Morgan Wallen with I Can't Love You Anymore, your most requested song on your Taste of Country Nights top three countdown. And while we're under the hood here and we just played a Morgan Wallen, let's slide another one in here. Here's You Proof. Yeah.

0: Love that one. Brand new country from Randy Houser. That one's called Back in the Bottle on Taste of Country Nights. I'm here with Randy Houser. Do you think your kids are going to get into music and start playing themselves?
1: I think they already are. Yeah. I didn't really have a choice, you know. No, I think it's they're obsessed. Huck is obsessed with Alan Jackson, Miranda Lambert. Huck was like,
2: Miranda Lambert.
1: You know, he wants to see it over and over. and then he looked at me one day and he goes,
2: Dad, Hoochie.
1: And I was like, son, you're 2 years old. What are you talking about, Hoochie? And I was like, was scared what he might have been watching. And finally I figured out. He said,
2: no, Alan Jackson. Watch out, Hoochie.
1: So he wants to see that over and over. We actually dressed him like Alan Jackson for Halloween.
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4: Slight chance of rain showers tonight. Otherwise, cloudy skies expected. Lows level off around 59. Northerly winds 5 to 10 miles per hour. High temperatures reach up to 80 tomorrow. Sunshine mixed with clouds at times. Partly cloudy skies tomorrow night. Lows dip down to about 59. Temps near average Friday and Saturday with highs in the upper 70s. Scattered showers possible both days. I'm meteorologist Paul Frondley on 97 KICK. Currently, it's 69 degrees.
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All right, listen up, ladies. If you're country but you do not know it, this song is not for you. This is only for country and she knows it girls. Luke Bryan, Taste of Country Nights.

That one is for anybody that has to make a new hometown their home. I love that song. It's Evan Paul on Taste of Country Nights. Now, have you ever been in a situation where you were just desperately waiting for them to break up with their significant other because you're ready to go? Here's Singles You Up, Jordan Davis on Taste of Country Nights. I ain't heard you.

0: That is new country from Dustin Lynch. It's called Easy to Love on Taste of Country Nights. Appreciate you hanging out with me all night tonight. It's Evan Paul. You know, even if you were intermittent, you had to get some work done, you jumped away from the radio, came back. 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Just type in Hall Pass Cash there in the search bar, and that's how you get signed up to win that. Coming back, I got Ella Langley with Love and Life Again and Jacob Hackworth. What took you so long? Gonna kick us off next on Taste of Country Nights.
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3: Slight chance of rain showers overnight. Otherwise, mainly cloudy skies expected. Lows level off around 59. Winds out of the north, 5 to 10 miles per hour. High temperatures reach up to 80 Thursday. Sunshine mixed with clouds at times. Lows level off around 59 Thursday night. Partly cloudy skies. Slight chance for showers Friday and Saturday with highs in the upper 70s. I'm meteorologist Paul Frombly on 97 Kick. Currently, it's 69 degrees.

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slight chance of rain showers overnight. Otherwise, mainly cloudy skies expected. Lows level off around 59. Winds out of the north, 5 to 10 miles per hour. High temperatures reach up to 80 Thursday. Sunshine mixed with clouds at times. Lows level off around 59 Thursday night. Partly cloudy skies. Slight chance for showers Friday and Saturday with highs in the upper 70s. I'm meteorologist Paul Frobley on 97 KICK. Currently, it's 67 degrees.

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3: 97Kick. Slight chance of rain showers overnight. Otherwise, mainly cloudy skies expected. Lows level off around 59. Winds out of the north, 5 to 10 miles per hour. High temperatures reach up to 80 Thursday. Sunshine mixed with clouds at times. Lows level off around 59 Thursday night. Partly cloudy skies. Slight chance for showers Friday and Saturday with highs in the upper 70s. I'm meteorologist Paul Frombly on 97 Kick. Currently 66.
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3: Slight chance for showers overnight, otherwise mainly cloudy. Lows around 59. Northeasterly winds, 5 to 10 miles per hour. Daytime highs approaching 81. Thursday, sunshine mixed with clouds at times. Partly cloudy skies, Thursday night, 59. Mid-80s, Friday, with a slight chance of rain showers. Turning cooler, Saturday, with highs in the upper 70s, showers continue. I'm meteorologist Paul Trombley on 97 Kick. Currently, it's 65 degrees.
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5: 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Mainly cloudy skies overnight with a chance of rain showers. Lows around 59, north winds 5 to 10 miles per hour. Sunshine mixed with clouds at times. Thursday, slight chance of rain showers. High temperatures reach up to 81. Partly cloudy Thursday night. Lows dip down to about 59. I'm meteorologist Paul Frombly on 97 Kick. Currently 63.
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3: Partly cloudy today with a chance for showers. High of 81, northeast winds, 5 to 10 miles per hour. 59 tonight. Cloudy skies with a few peaks of sun tomorrow. Slight chance of rain showers. Highs around 84. Highs level off around 79 Saturday with a slight chance of rain showers. 77 sunshine mixed with clouds at times Sunday. I'm meteorologist Paul Frombly on 97 Kick. Right now, 62.
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0: Stand clear. It's time to throw it in reverse. This is a tough game to play right here because you need special equipment to do it, and that's why not everyone does it, Brian Riley.
1: Right.
0: We pick some words that have to do with spring. Yep. We say these words, right? Then we play them backwards. We try and say them as they sound backwards, then play that backwards and see if it sounds like it sounded forwards.
2: Confused yet?
0: It is confusing. Maybe we should just jump right
2: in.
0: We
2: just play it.
0: Yeah,
2: we'll get it in reverse.
0: And people seem to like this game.
2: It's a fun game.
0: Who wants to go first, me or you?
2: I can go first.
0: That's fine.
2: I'll throw it out there. All right.
0: Turn this on.
2: Oh, sorry.
0: All right. Whenever you're ready.
2: Spring words, right?
0: These are all words that have to do with spring.
2: My favorite part about spring, baseball. Okay, so baseball.
0: All right, let's hear what that would sound like in reverse. This takes a while because I have to do this live. I can't do this. Here it is.
2: Baseball.
0: Backwards. Ooh, that's a tough one.
2: Baseball.
0: Are you ready?
2: No, play one. Baseball.
0: Why am I trying to help?
2: I don't know. Okay.
0: All right, are you ready to record?
2: Yeah.
0: Here we go.
2: Lobsy.
0: All right, let's see.
2: Ooh, that was close. That was close.
0: I honestly think you might have nailed it on that one. So here's what it sounds like forwards.
2: Lobsy.
0: Now, let's throw it in reverse.
2: Baseball.
0: Oh, dude.
2: Yes.
0: Wow.
2: That was impressive.
0: That was damn impressive.
2: I was actually shocked.
0: Baseball. Wow.
2: Lobsy.
0: Yeah.
2: Baseball.
0: Baseball.
2: What are you doing today? Going to a baseball game.
0: Baseball.
2: It's like somebody drunk at the bar trying to say, what'd you do today?
0: Baseball. All right. Wow, dude. I don't even know if I'm going to be able to live up to that.
2: Come on, man.
0: All right. Here's my first word that has to do with spring. We'll throw it in reverse. Flowers. I think that one's going to be pretty easy.
2: Ooh.
0: Much easier than baseball. Here it is in four words. Flowers. Throw it in reverse.
2: Sir Wolf.
0: Oh. I think I can do it, though. Hold on. Let me hear it again.
2: Sir Wolf.
0: Oh, dude, I got this one.
2: No way you do.
0: Shh, quiet now. Sir Wolf.
2: Don't laugh. It's only funny because of the way we, like, when we do it, our bodies go into, like, this weird convulsion.
0: I know. It's bizarre.
2: We do these, like, weird motions that you would never do in a normal life.
0: All right. Here it is. Four words.
2: Sir Wolf.
0: Throw it in reverse.
2: Flowers.
0: Oh, we're getting too good at this game. Throw it in reverse, man.
2: Flowers.
0: We're getting too good.
2: Too much talent.
0: Who gets the point on that? That's a split decision, right?
2: I think
0: there.
2: We each get a point, right?
0: Dang.
2: I think we each get a point for that. There's got to be.
0: Heck yeah.
2: All right, so one of one.
0: Onesies.
2: Ooh. All right.
0: Are you ready for your next one?
2: Next word. Cleaning.
0: That's going to be a hard one.
2: Oh, this one's going to stink.
0: The INGs are always tough. All right, here we go. So here it is, four words.
2: Cleaning.
0: Throw it in reverse.
2: Any.
0: Nope.
2: Oh. Nope. What did I say?
0: You said this.
2: Any.
0: There's no way you're getting that.
2: Cleaning.
0: There's no way you're getting this.
2: Any.
0: There's no way.
2: Okay.
0: But luckily that first one was so good.
2: Yeah, okay, here we go.
0: All right, here we go. Whoops, hold on.
2: No, that's not right.
0: Hell no, that isn't right.
2: I'm trying to remember what I said. This is just going to sound like, this is actually going to sound like I was drunk at a bar.
0: All right, so here it is in four words. There is no way. I'll give you $1,000 that I do not have.
2: It comes out just cleaning.
0: Here we go.
2: Clean.
0: There's about 16 extra syllables on there.
2: There's a couple hock twos in there as well.
0: Here we go.
2: It's so hard.
0: It's so hard. Oh, gosh.
2: Dang it.
0: All right.
2: I thought I had it. I really did. I thought I had it at the cusp.
0: All right, let's see. Here's my next one. It has to do with spring.
2: Okay.
0: Oh, whoops. Allergies. Oh, that one's going to be... Even just saying it forward, I can tell. All right, so here it is, four words.
2: Allergies.
0: Throw it in reverse.
2: Seizure lap.
0: No. Oh, God, no.
2: Whoops. Not a chance.
0: All right.
2: Seizure lap.
0: Seizure lap. All right, I think I got it. Hold on, one more time.
2: Seizure lap.
0: Okay.
2: Seizure lap. Come on.
0: I don't know.
2: Seizure lack?
0: Seizure lack. Here we go.
1: allergies.
0: Oh, dude. Here it is forward.
1: Seizure lap. Allergies.
0: Oh, I got that one.
2: Dang it,
0: I got
2: dude.
0: You dead to rights on that one.
2: Seizure lack is allergies backwards?
0: Yep, you know it.
2: I would have never guessed.
1: Allergies.
2: Allergies. I'm just talking a little slower right now.
0: Lori's saying cleaning sounded a little phlegmy. Yeah, I'll give you that one. Was this cleaning?
1: Seizure.
0: Oh, no.
2: Nope. This one's cleaning.
0: This one is right here. Okay, this is cleaning.
2: At least there was an L. I think I heard an L in there at some point.
0: That's good. All right. All right. So I got two. More. You got one.
2: Dang it. I got to get this one to tie
0: things. Spring-related words. Throw it in reverse. Go ahead, Brian Riley.
2: Sunshine. That one can't be hard.
0: I don't think so, but you never know with throw it in reverse. All right. Here it is forward. Whoop. Oh, gosh. Here we go forward.
2: Sunshine.
0: Throw it in reverse.
2: Nyashnas.
0: What the heck, dude? There's a lot of extra syllables in there, dude.
2: Nyashnas.
0: Okay.
2: Nyashnas.
0: Okay. All right, you ready?
2: No.
0: You need it one more time?
2: Yeah, one more time.
0: One more time.
2: Nyashnas.
0: Okay.
2: Okay. Nyashnas. How come it's always very aggressive at the end when we throw it in reverse?
0: Man. Here we go. Here's what it sounds like forwards.
2: Any hoshinush.
0: Any hoshinush. All right, here we go.
2: Sunshine.
0: Sunshine. That's not bad, though,
2: that
0: dude.
2: That was close.
1: Sunshine.
2: It's like we're learning to talk for the first time.
0: Oh, here we go.
1: Sunshine.
0: Sunshine.
2: What's it supposed to be? Is it supposed to be nice outside?
0: Can we get some weather, Brian?
1: Sunshine.
2: Thank you for the update. Appreciate it.
0: All right, I got my last one. Spring-related word.
2: Okay.
0: Mating. It's a big part of spring.
2: Mating?
0: Yeah, you know, animals be getting it on in the springtime.
2: There's grass, there's flowers. Mating, okay.
0: Mating, dude. Hey, yeah. It's got it on my mind. All right. Here it is forwards. Mating. Throw it in reverse.
1: Nidium.
0: Whoa, that didn't sound anything like I thought it would sound in reverse.
1: Nidium.
0: Nidium? That don't sound right.
1: Nidium.
0: Okay, I got it. You ready?
1: Nidium.
0: I think that's it, dude.
2: Man, I think all your words are so much easier backwards.
0: No. You could have chose different ones.
2: I could have.
0: You nailed baseball, which should have been the hardest one. Oh, here we go.
1: Nidium. Mating.
0: Oh, that's close.
2: No, that's not close enough.
0: Are you crazy?
2: Not close enough.
1: Mating.
0: Come on.
2: No.
0: You're not going to give that one to me?
2: Do it again.
0: Hold on.
1: Mating.
2: Fine.
0: That sounds better than your sunshine.
2: What do you mean?
0: Your sunshine.
2: Mine sounds good.
1: Sunshine.
2: I was just enunciating. I was making sure you knew what the word was.
0: Oh, man, that's good. Next time we're out, someone just texted in, this should be a bar game. Next time we're out, but we don't have this technology. This isn't mobile technology.
2: Like a lot of Jeff has texted this in. Mary also saying, if you're listening, if you're a person listening to this and not trying this at the same time, you're not doing it right. Jeff said the same thing. He says, while it's funny while you guys are doing these, I'm saying them out loud backwards as well. Kids are looking at me like I'm foreign.
0: I wonder if we could play this with people on the phone. I don't know if that would even work.
2: That would be tough.
0: It would be so tough to do. That would be fun, though.
2: That would be a lot of fun. Oh, my goodness, dude.
0: Dude, look, you know I don't have a big ego, but I'm going to give myself this one.
2: Yeah,
0: I feel like I got 3 out of 3.
2: I gave myself 1.5 points. I gave myself half for sunshine.
0: Sunshine.
2: Just aggressive about the whole thing.
0: I got to say, though, I feel like we both did pretty dang good.
2: We're getting better at this thing.
0: We definitely backed it up.
2: Yeah.
0: Dropped it like it's hot.
2: We're getting so good at these useless games. It's great.
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5: From the newsroom, I'm Alex Carminati. All True Health System will end its home health services starting September 1st. All True says all the patients who are receiving home health services have been made aware of the change, and they're receiving help in transferring services to other agencies in their communities. All True says growing regulations has led to many home health agencies deciding to close, but they say they will continue to offer other home-based programs. Happy Harry's will have its final charity golf tournament at Grand Forks Country Club today. This will be the 25th year the tournament happens, and more than $680,000 have been raised for the Empire Arts Center. The golf tournament starts at noon. The 32nd Avenue South overpass over I-29 will only have one open lane in each direction starting today. North Dakota Department of Transportation crews will be making concrete repairs on the overpass. The lane closures are expected to last for 2 months. From the newsroom, I'm Alex Carminati.
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1: Good morning. This is the Valley's Hit Country Thursday agricultural weather forecast for the Crookston District of American Crystal Sugar. Over the course of the next several days, high temperatures will generally range from 80 to 85 degrees, with morning low temperatures mostly from 55 to 60 degrees. Afternoon, minimum relative humidities will fall to 40 to 50%, with morning maximum relative humidities of 80 to 90%. No strong winds are expected, generally remaining below 25 miles an hour the course of the next week. Precipitation is forecast, especially for Friday and Saturday, with total rainfall amounts of up to a half of an inch. The outlook for August 20th through the 26th calls for above normal temperatures and near normal precipitation. This agricultural weather forecast has been brought to you by Big Jim's Tire, Trans Systems, and Rydell. I'm Mark Ewens.
2: Sunshine mixed with clouds at times today, with a slight chance of rain showers. High temperatures reach up to 81. Northeasterly winds, 8 to 15 miles per hour. Partly cloudy skies tonight, lows level off around 59. Slight chance for showers tomorrow. Highs around 84. Cloudy skies with a few peaks of sun. Upper 70s Saturday and Sunday with a slight chance for showers Saturday. I'm meteorologist Paul Frobley on 97 KICK. Currently, it's 61 degrees.
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0: remember your first kiss? And if so, what do you remember about it? We got people sitting on hold already. What about you?
1: My first kiss was when I was like 2.5, 3 years old.
0: Oh, wow.
2: Does that count?
0: Start them early.
1: Yeah. Hey, it was better than the other ones that were later on in life. So that counts.
0: Okay. It was better than those?
2: It was true love then.
1: Yeah, it was a neighbor kid that we always had to run to each other because we, like, knew that other one was outside. We'd run outside to go play with them, like, whether we were butt naked or in our diapers or whatever, and just go walk up and down the trailer court.
0: Do you still know this kid?
1: Nope.
0: No?
1: I have no idea. I remember his name, but I don't remember his last name or even know where he's at now.
0: No. Better to have loved than lost than to never have loved at all.
1: Amen to that.
0: Thank you so much for the phone call this morning. All right, well, here's why I'm asking that. 320-656-9453. I have learned that my daughter actually does have a boyfriend now that she's seen.
2: Oh!
0: No. Don't be celebrating.
2: Why not?
0: Hold on, I got to put this caller on hold. Don't be celebrating, man.
2: Why not, dude?
0: As a dad, I don't want this.
2: It's a milestone.
0: I don't want this. I mean, she's 16 years old. She's about to be 17. I knew it was going to happen at some point.
2: Yeah.
0: I'm not ready for it. To me, she's still the little, you know, 1-year-old girl who would sit on my lap, you know, like.
2: You still see her differently.
0: Right. I'll never, ever see her as a grown person. And any other parent out there listening probably knows that. But I was like, oh my God, that means that she's going to have her first kiss pretty soon. Ooh. And that's just, don't be creepy about it.
2: I'm not being creepy about it. I'm just saying, like, when you are young and you're dating for the first time, the first kiss can be a magical thing.
0: Yeah.
2: And as much as you don't want to, you know, admit it. It is an important milestone in your life.
0: It is. But it made me think back to knowing that my daughter at some point soon, or if it hasn't happened already, because her and her mom won't share any information with me. They keep this all under wraps between the two of them. But
2: right.
0: The first kiss has maybe even happened already, which absolutely breaks my heart.
2: Sweet baby angel.
0: Yes. That's my girl, Presley. You know what I'm saying? Princess P.
2: Now, if you were to hypothetically walk it, like you see something happen, are you going to be that dad?
0: God, I hope I don't see anything.
2: I'm saying, like, they're walking up to the, you're the.
0: I don't know what I would do.
2: You see them holding hands, or you're like, hey, knock that off.
0: I'd probably would just, like, turn on the porch light or something so they knew that somebody was watching.
2: Dad's just standing by the window, just looking out like, come on, get inside.
0: But it's just, oh, man, it's heartbreaking to see that that's about to happen. So that's why I was asking, because my first kiss, I remember, I was a late bloomer, too, dude. I think I was almost 18 when I had my first kiss.
2: Okay.
0: And I remember being super nervous, and we were kind of in the middle of talking, and I just went in for it.
2: You just went for it?
0: I went whole hog on it and ended up kissing her teeth.
2: Oh.
0: Like, she was, like, talking, and I just came in full blast. It was like, oh, man, she's still talking, just, and I'm kissing teeth right now.
2: Sucking on the chompers.
0: And I was all old.
2: She's probably having a conversation like, Kelly, what are you doing as you're just non offered.
0: Like, I could have legally have gotten married the next year, and I was just getting my first kiss then at 18 years old.
2: That, and you know what? To each their own. That's all right. Could have been worse.
0: But that's what I remember, is kissing her teeth. Do you remember anything about the first kiss you ever had?
2: It was magical.
0: Was it?
2: No, it was in first grade.
0: Oh, those don't count.
2: How doesn't it count?
0: Because I'm talking about when it, you know, meant something.
2: That meant something to me. She was my first girlfriend.
0: Oh, Lord.
2: She was the love of my life at the time.
0: Okay, I want some real stories about first kisses, not that kindergarten kiss.
2: Well, she's a felon now. Does that count for anything?
0: Pretty cool. Now, if you kissed her, that'd be awesome.
2: That would be insane if that were to happen. I'd have to go to jail and figure all that stuff out.
0: 320-656-9453. We got some text rolling in. We got some callers on the line, too, holding on hold. Emily saying, not my first kiss, but my first kiss with then-boyfriend. He went in so aggressively, he hit my face. He hit his face on mine so hard, he gave himself a bloody nose.
2: Oh! He's just holding on. Hold on. I was like,
0: oh, that's good.
2: When I come back, we're going to make out so hard.
0: Yeah.
2: Not as hard, but just, you know.
0: I got to cauterize this real quick.
2: A 218 number texting in saying our grandma walked in, called us out, and it completely ruined the moment.
0: Oh, yeah, that'll do it.
2: Grandma out here just ruining it for everybody.
0: Yeah. Let's see. We got some people. You got a good one?
2: Number. This isn't a first kiss, but a 320 number texting in says, if Kelly saw his daughter kissing a boy, he would walk in and just say, rock and roll. And then walk out. Oh, how about this one? In 218, me and my ex-girlfriend were in the back of my pickup watching the sunset.
0: Ooh.
2: And I was trying to make my move all night. She kept denying me. So eventually, it got to the point where I looked her in her eyes and I said, can I kiss you?
0: Oh, that's romantic.
2: She said yes. Then we had our first kiss. Then afterward, after our first little peck, I asked her, can I have another, please? And looking back on it, one of the most embarrassing moments of my life.
0: Can I have another kiss, please?
2: You got it done. Also, Amanda saying, our grandma.
0: Oh, oh, what? Oh, okay.
2: Yeah, no, it did start out with our grandma locked in. Maybe it wasn't, maybe it was supposed to be my grandma.
0: Okay.
2: On the text that came, I didn't even notice that until after now.
0: Yeah, where in Arkansas were you when this kiss happened? All right, we got some people sitting on hold. Let's get to them. Good morning, what's up?
3: I was probably like 13, and I was hanging out with this guy, and he wasn't quite my boyfriend, but he was like one of my first crushes. Mm-hmm. And he was a little bit older than me. He was like 14 or 15 at the time.
0: Okay.
3: And I go to kiss him, and I full on make out with him, and then he's like, what are you doing? And I was making out with his nose.
0: Yeah, you got to acquire the target first.
2: Yeah, nothing like a tongue full of nostril. You know?
0: Oh, boy. That's a tough one to bounce back from.
3: It was so embarrassing.
0: Yeah, that's. Thank you for the call. That's definitely that's a bad one. Because, like I told you, I was kissing the girl's teeth. The first kiss I ever had.
2: All the plaque right off for her.
0: And I don't even know why. Like, maybe she was smiling when I went in for the kiss, but...
2: How long do you realize you were making out with just her teeth?
0: Well, she had to, like, wedge her lips back down. Does that make any sense?
2: You were in there.
0: She had to compress her lips between mine and her teeth in order to get it going again. You have an awkward first kiss? Whoops. You got an awkward first kiss?
4: So I had my first kiss, and everything was going okay until he decided to bite my lip.
0: Oh, see, I've never understood that.
2: Oh, it's, you know.
0: I don't, that it just plain downright hurts.
4: He bit my lip so hard that he busted my lip open.
0: Oh.
4: And I had to go to the hospital and get stitches because it busted down in the inside.
0: Oh, my.
4: Too. That was my first kiss.
0: That's horrible. Thanks for the call.
2: Nothing like getting stitches. Well, you know, if he's willing to bleed for you. If you're
0: big
2: willing
0: old canker sore.
2: That's true love, though, if you're willing to bleed for the other person.
5: First thing in the morning.
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11: Sunshine mixed with clouds at times today, with a slight chance of rain showers. High temperatures reach up to 81. Northeasterly winds 8 to 15 miles per hour. Partly cloudy skies tonight, lows level off around 59. Slight chance for showers tomorrow. Highs around 84. Cloudy skies with a few peaks of sun. Upper 70s Saturday and Sunday, with a slight chance for showers Saturday. I'm meteorologist Paul Frombly on 97 Kick. Currently, it's 61 degrees.

0: We're talking about your first kiss, 320-656-9453, because I'm sure my daughter has hers coming pretty soon, because she officially has a boyfriend, I learned.
1: Yeah.
0: That's a tough one for a dad. That's a bitter pill for a dad to swallow, that's for sure. I know we got some texts coming in, Brian.
1: Okay, so this is from Mandy, saying a first kiss that would have counted. I was 13, a guy kissed me, and he sucked so hard he gave me a hickey on my mouth.
0: Pale canker sore.
1: Oh, that one had to hurt. Hannah saying, my first kiss was when we were hanging out with a group of neighbor kids at the lake and we were playing a kissing game. I got kissed, told to kiss my crush. We did it under the water, so both of us were trying to hold our nose, plug each other while we were trying to kiss.
0: Oh, that's hot.
1: That one is.
0: That's hot stuff.
1: That is great. And the 320 number saying, cross country bus, 7th grade, was dared to kiss my crush. No idea what I'm doing. Oh, mouth open wide. I vividly remember the sound and feeling of teeth hitting each other. That was embarrassing.
0: Oh, my gosh. That is so funny.
1: And this one might be my favorite. Katie saying, first kiss hiding under a table at my Catholic school in 2nd grade. Then someone called my work with the same name. I asked if it was him. It wasn't.
0: Oh, dang.
1: Oh, just trying to rekindle some love. That's all it was.
0: 320-656-9453. What's up?
2: All right. My first kiss was almost picturesque. Okay, get Ooh. This. We had a date. Mike drops me off at my house. He's walking me to the door, and I'm like getting nervous. I'm like, oh my god, this is gonna be my first kiss. And right as he leans in to kiss me, my dad opens the door and scares the hell out of him. And I literally died inside, and I was like, it was like that, you know, those moments where like life slows down.
0: Yeah,
2: that happened, and he ran away. And here's the thing: our parents are friends. They were friends and are still friends. And he lives like down the street from me, and I have never seen him since then. So like,
0: they wait, hang what? Out.
2: Yeah,
0: you dad just
2: literally like. Run away. Yes.
0: What, did he move out?
1: Did your dad strike the fear of God in that man or what?
2: I think so. I absolutely think, I don't even know like what happened in him, but he just like, I've never seen him since.
0: Did you ever try and like, so I'm guessing every kiss you had after that was not on your front porch.
2: No, traumatizing. Every time there was like this moment before where I was like, oh my God, is my dad going to pop out of nowhere?
0: Oh gosh.
2: So, yeah.
1: What did your dad say to this man that made him so scared?
2: He was like, hey, you guys done with your date? And then he just like.
1: Just startled the man.
0: I don't know if I would have the courage to do that. I don't know if I'd have the courage to do that to my daughter, because I would be more embarrassed. I think I would be more embarrassed than her.
1: I don't think you have the courage, just because I don't think you're that type of guy.
0: I'm not.
1: You don't have the intimidating presence, unfortunately.
0: Well, that's fine. That's fine to say. It hurts, but it's
1: unfortunately.
0: True. Truth hurts. But I wish I could. I wish I was intimidating like that. Did all your relationships go okay after that? Did you get married? You know,
2: Yeah, I'm married with 2 kids, but let me tell you one thing. I have a daughter, and when she goes on her first date, I have told my husband, you are not to do any, like, you're not supposed to, just let her have her kiss, okay? Don't jump out. Don't scare her. We're not creating generational trauma here.
0: Now, okay? I've heard, though, that daughters like it when their dad is a little bit protective of them.
2: I mean, I think I did until that moment. Oh. I was like, oh my God, so embarrassing.
0: He crossed the boundary there.
2: You did.
3: Wake up. 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
5: Sunshine mixed with clouds at times today, with a slight chance of rain showers. High temperatures reach up to 81. Northeasterly winds, 8 to 15 miles per hour. Partly cloudy skies tonight, lows level off around 59. Slight chance for showers tomorrow. Highs around 84. Cloudy skies with a few peaks of sun. Upper 70s Saturday and Sunday, with a slight chance for showers Saturday. I'm meteorologist Paul Frombly on 97 Kick. Currently, it's 61 degrees.
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16: Good morning. This is the Valley's Hit Country Thursday harvest weather forecast for the East Grand Forks District of American Crystal Sugar. High temperatures over the next 7 days will consistently be in the mid to upper 80s, with morning low temperatures generally from 50 to 60 degrees. Maximum relative humidities will peak 80 to 90% most mornings, with minimum relative humidity of 40 to 50% during the afternoon. Winds will generally remain below 25 miles per hour, and precipitation is most likely for Friday and Saturday, with up to 0.5 inch of additional rainfall. 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For the Valley's Hit Country, I'm meteorologist Mark Ewens. Have a safe harvest.
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0: Have you learned something about your boyfriend, girlfriend, spouse, whatever, like way down the road, and you're like, how am I only hearing about this now?
1: So you're saying like not something spicy, but something
0: not
1: like
0: even, just something like how did this never come up before?
1: Like jaw dropping almost.
0: Kind of,
1: or
0: even just like, huh?
1: You did what?
0: This could have been information that was brought to my attention years ago.
1: So, like, if they were like, oh, yeah, I walked the entire length of the Great Wall of China.
0: Yeah, you'd be like, oh, that's weird. You never brought that up.
1: Like, you did?
0: Okay. So, let me tell you why I bring this up today. My wife and I were talking the other day, and, you know, we're almost 17 years married, which is just insane to me. And sure. I've known her for 19 years now, 20 years I've known her.
1: Okay.
0: Which is bonkers. But anyway, we took a little break when we first started dating. Because she was only 19. I'm sorry.
1: Yeah, no.
0: And I was 28. About to be 29. That's not the part of the story. So anyway, we just kind of broke up for a little bit. It just wasn't working out right in the beginning, right? Yeah. But I knew that I wanted to be with her, but it just, whatever. Whatever couples do in the very beginning. And she told me this just like over the weekend. She was like, yeah, you remember when we didn't talk for like 6 months? And I was like, yeah, that was a weird time considering that we're married now and whatever.
1: Yeah.
0: She's like, do you know, I'm not going to put the guy's name out there because we're kind of friends to this day. Although he knows, but he's also in radio, so I don't want to put his name out there.
1: Okay.
0: And she was like, do you know that I went out on a few dates with da-da-da-da when
1: Shut
0: we were broken up?
1: Up?
0: And she was like, I did it to make you jealous. And I was like, well, nice job. I didn't even know that you guys did it. And I was like, and how come this didn't come up? Like, you know, in any sort of conversation right. later on in our lives, here we are 17 years married and I'm just
1: 20 years knowing each other
0: that you went out with so-and-so to make me jealous. Another guy at the radio
1: Ooh.
0: Station. And then I started to get like retroactively jealous. Does that make any sense?
1: Yep.
0: Where I was like, well, did you guys like.
1: Yeah, man.
0: I was like, how many times did you go out?
1: Yeah.
0: Because I know how many times we went out. And that's all I'm going to say. And she was like, well, we went out like 3 times. And then I just ended the conversation right there. I was just like, I don't want to know anymore.
1: And
0: I was hurt. And
1: I would be too.
0: 20 years later, I was hurt by something she did.
1: I probably would have wept. If I was you, I probably would have cried.
0: No, I didn't. I felt funky the rest of the night.
1: There's really no way of coming out of that feeling like, all right, you want to go get dinner?
0: Right.
1: Like, that's a tough combo to have.
0: But I can't be mad because we were broken up. I saw other people while we were broken up.
1: I suppose.
0: But not like people that she knew and not people that she worked with.
1: Jenna texting in, OMG, it wasn't Bobby Bones, was it?
0: Oh my! If it was Bobby Bones, maybe that's why my wife is harboring a little anger towards me because she could have had.
1: You could have had a successful career like the guy I dated for a few months in between us.
0: She could have been living in Nashville in a $1 billion mansion.
1: Yeah, she could have been.
0: Instead, she lives in a split level. But anyway.
1: In the suburbs of the Twin Cities.
0: Yeah. So anyway. Has anything like that ever happened to you where you're just, and then how did you feel about it? Cause I was just like, damn, I feel so stupid for being jealous, but I just.
1: Well, I think that's a normal response.
0: I felt like hurting her and being like, well, you know how many girls I dated while we were broken up?
1: Yeah, good thing you didn't.
0: I should have put a revolving door on my apartment. That's not true, by the way.
1: Maybe you should have said that. You would have finally gotten your own bedroom. It would have worked out in your advantage if you would have just said spoken up about it.
0: But it's weird when that happens, right? When you're like, man, we've known each other all this time, and I'm just finding this out about you now.
1: Yeah, especially with your case, because it's been 20 years.
0: Yeah, and we talk. Like, we're not that kind of couple that doesn't talk. We talk all the time.
1: And she's from Texas, and you know,
0: she's from Texas, I can tell.
1: Yeah, by the way, whatever the lyrics
0: are. Maybe this hasn't happened to anybody else, but 320-656-9453 if it has. We got a couple of people sitting on hold for this one. What about you? Did something like this happen to you? Whoops. Oh, hold on. I'm having phone issues.
1: Yeah, what's the deal with that thing?
0: It's like all glitchy and weird today. Like, it's not working when I hit the button. Sorry about that. Do you have something like this?
2: We both had the same lifestyle, so I pretty much knew what he did.
0: Ooh. Oh, okay. Was it a wild lifestyle?
2: Yes.
0: Hey. Come on now. You got to give us one story. What's the craziest thing? What's the craziest thing you guys did?
2: I can't put that on air.
0: Dang. All right, we're gonna play a song. I want to hear what it was off air.
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6: From the newsroom, I'm Alex Carminati.
5: AllTrue Health System will end its home health services starting September 1st. AllTrue says all the patients who are receiving home health services have been made aware of the change, and they're receiving help in transferring services to other agencies in their communities. AllTrue says growing regulations has led to many home health agencies deciding to close, but they say they will continue to offer other home-based programs. Happy Harry's will have its final charity golf tournament at Grand Forks Country Club today. This will be the 25th year the tournament happens, and more than $680,000 have been raised for the Empire Arts Center. The golf tournament starts at noon. The 32nd Avenue South overpass over I-29 will only have one open lane in each direction starting today. North Dakota Department of Transportation crews will be making concrete repairs on the overpass. The lane closures are expected to last for 2 months. From the newsroom, I'm Alex Carminati.
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13: Good morning. This is the Valley's Hit Country Thursday harvest weather forecast for the Hillsborough District of American Crystal Sugar. High temperatures over the next 7 days will generally be in the mid to upper 80s. With morning low temperatures mostly in the mid to upper 50s. Maximum relative humidity will generally range from 80 to 90%, with minimum relative humidities in the afternoon of 40 to 50%. Gusty winds are expected on Saturday, greater than 25 miles per hour.

0: slight chance of rain showers tomorrow. High temperatures reach up to 84. Cloudy skies with a few peaks of sun. Daytime highs approaching 79 Saturday with a slight chance for showers. 77, partly cloudy Sunday. I'm meteorologist Paul Frobley on 97 Kick. Currently 61.
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0: her. She dated somebody I worked with.
1: Out of spite.
0: And I just found this out the other day. Oh, man, I don't even like talking about it.
1: No, I'm not trying to be disrespectful to your wife, but that is the most Mexican thing I've ever heard in my life, dude. I like, as a half-Mexican in my whole side of the family,
0: yeah,
1: that is the most to a T thing I have ever heard.
0: My wife's full-blooded Mexican, yeah, so she has to go into her bag of tricks sometimes.
1: And they got tons of them.
0: Someone texting in from a 218 number saying, my husband and I have been together 30 years, together 34. To this day, I don't know how many girlfriends he's had. The past is the past.
1: Now, this one, that, I mean, I guess that's right. Yeah. If you don't know, you don't know.
0: Right.
1: If you don't know, don't, what do they say? What you don't know can't hurt you?
0: I just rather would have never known this. I know. It's stupid that I would even care. It is dumb. I totally get that it's dumb.
1: Yeah, but the fact that it got brought up, that's right. The part that hurts. Now, this isn't exactly a partner. But this person texting in saying, I had no idea that the reason my parents got together was because my dad dated my aunt before.
0: Oh.
1: So, like, they didn't know, like, she always thought that her family was together.
0: Keep it in the family.
1: Keep it in the family. He broke up with the aunt to date her sister, now her mom.
0: Oh, that would be so weird. That would just be weird to find out later that... You know, your dad and your aunt were...
1: I'm waiting for the text...
0: Smooching.
1: I'm waiting for the text back to see how awkward family functions are. Yeah. Because the first few had to have been a little like...
0: How do you make that transition?
1: How you doing? Yeah. Oh, you're not going home? Nope, we're going home with...
0: And then do they talk about, don't you hate when he does this?
1: Oh, see, that would be... That's why you gotta... There's a fine line to draw.
0: Yeah.
1: And that's tough.
0: Yeah. 320, what's up?
1: Nothing, I was just laughing at the
0: 320-656-9453. Now, we have someone that sat on hold that entire time whose husband did something before they met, and it kind of changed their opinion of him. So what happened?
2: Well, I've been married to my partner for 11 years, and I just recently found out that he was a male dancer for a brief period of time.
1: Wow. Heck yeah.
0: Now, this is before you met him, I'm guessing.
2: Yes, like way before.
0: Okay.
2: But it was such a short time, he said. So I was just like, oh, okay.
1: That's awesome.
0: Was he like in a club? Was he doing private parties? Like, well, because I've heard stories, man. I've heard stories.
2: Yeah, he did like private parties, events, like little, you know, those little private things.
0: Okay.
2: Held at like clubs and bars or like places.
0: Did it kind of change the way you looked at him a little bit?
2: I mean, it did, but like we've been married for so long now. I'm just like, you know, I do look at him differently, but at the same time, I'm just like, what? This is my husband. Well, I know him.
1: Well, now you know why he's such a good dancer on the dance floor.
0: Yeah, man.
1: He's got good reasoning behind it. It's funny you say that because I found out my uncle was once a male dancer.
0: Really?
1: Oh, yeah. Yeah.
0: Is he a beefcake?
1: Yeah, he was. He's like, he's a big dude. He's always big and strong. And I didn't think anything of it.
0: Right.
1: And he had a sweet, like, 90s mullet. Dude looked like Patrick Swayze, but dark hair.
0: Awesome.
1: Back in the day.
0: What year would this have been?
1: Oh, early 90s.
0: Because in the late 90s, I would DJ at some nightclubs where they would have male dancers come in before they would let, like, everybody in.
1: Yeah.
0: So that way, when they opened the club, it would be packed with women, right?
1: Sure.
0: So it's possible your uncle and I worked together.
1: You guys are best friends. Nice.
0: That's when that one male dancer drugged me with GHB one day.
1: I don't know if that was him, but it could have been. There's a chance.
0: Probably not. Probably not. I think this was a white dude. So
1: was my uncle. So.
0: Oh,
1: possible, dude.
0: Wow. So he was a male dancer for a very brief time. Was he doing it to pay his way through college? Why was he doing it?
2: Yeah, it was just to pay all this financial stuff that was coming up, especially for school. So, I mean, you know, go off.
0: Yeah. You know, when you're young, you can get away with that kind of stuff.
1: The thing is, hustlers are out there making money any way they can.
0: It's a wild world, though. Like, having did what I did, and then there was a very, very brief time I was a DJ at a female dance club, or well, it's called a strip club. It's what it is. It's a different world, man. It's a different world for sure.
2: Yes, for sure.
0: Wow. Okay. But you were, I'm guessing you were pretty shocked when you heard this news.
2: Oh, yes. I mean, like, he has moves, but at the same time, I'm like, okay, what else can you do?
0: Does he have photos? Are there any photos anywhere that he's showing you or anything?
2: No, unfortunately, I don't think so. He had a really old phone back then. I don't think he wanted documentation of
0: this.
1: Yeah, that's smart.
0: We used to get away with a lot more before everything was on film, right?
2: Right.
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9: Good morning. This is the Valley's Hit Country Thursday harvest weather forecast for the Drayton District of American Crystal Sugar. High temperatures over the next 7 days will consistently climb to 75 to 80 degrees, with minimum temperatures dropping to 50 to 55 degrees for overnight hours. Maximum relative humidities will peak from 80 to 90% most mornings, with minimum relative humidities falling to 40 to 50% during the afternoon. Over the course of the next 7 days, showers and thunderstorms are possible, especially Friday and Saturday, with up to a quarter to a half an inch of rain likely. The 8 to 14 day outlook for August 20th through the 26th, above normal temperatures and near normal precipitation. 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For the Valley's Hit Country, I'm meteorologist Mark Ewens. Have a safe harbor.
10: Partly cloudy today with a slight chance for showers. High of 81, winds out of the northeast, 8 to 15 miles per hour. Tonight, 59. Slight chance of rain showers tomorrow. High temperatures reach up to 84. Cloudy skies with a few peaks of sun. Daytime highs approaching 79 Saturday with a slight chance for showers. 77 partly cloudy Sunday. I'm meteorologist Paul Frobley on 97 Kick. Currently 61.
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0: the news to you, Brian Riley. I took a little bit of your gusto this morning because we don't have time for a Golden Ringer game.
1: You know what? It happens.
0: Are you ready for this, though? I read this morning, and this is kind of a corny radio thing, but it struck a nerve with me this morning. And I was like, oh, I want to do this with everyone. The most nostalgic smells from your childhood that the second you hear them, you can smell them.
1: Ooh, okay.
0: I love these kind of things because instantly when I read most of these, I was like, oh, I miss that smell so much. First one, Play-Doh.
1: Yeah, it had that weird...
0: You instantly remember the smell of Play-Doh, don't you?
1: It kind of sour smell.
0: Yeah. I love the smell of Play-Doh.
1: So do I.
0: I remember I had something called the Fuzzy Pumper Barbershop.
1: Excuse me?
0: Yeah, I know. They didn't really think that one through. Plus, it was the 80s, so we weren't disgustingly gross with everything we thought back then. And my mom would never let me play with it because Play-Doh was so messy and it would get all over everything. But it was like a barbershop, but it was Play-Doh. So like you had these little Play-Doh figurines and you would pump it and then hair would grow and you could get out the scissors and cut their hair.
1: I remember those.
0: The actually. Fuzzy Pumper Barbershop.
1: I do remember. I didn't know what it was called, but that's I remember what it seeing was. That.
0: I think my mom still has it. How about bubble tape? Does that smell
1: that's
0: instantly?
1: The, that's the pink one, right?
0: The coiled up one, yeah.
1: I used to always get the grape one.
0: Oh, man, that's...
1: The grape...
0: That's
1: grape,
0: good eating.
1: Grape-flavored gum, for some reason, was... Top tier
0: yeah,
1: for
0: like,
1: me.
0: What's the Big League Chew? Great
1: oh,
0: Big League Chew.
1: Man, I almost bought some yesterday.
0: Did you really?
1: I was like, I might buy some. And then I thought to myself, when are you going to chew Big League Chew?
0: Well, you don't have to chew it for long. That's the thing.
1: Yeah, and you usually eat it in two pieces.
0: Yeah.
1: You have to have one monster one and then the next one's monster.
0: Do you know what's weird about me is that watching people chew gum almost makes me gag. Not because I'm grossed out about it.
1: The sound?
0: But I'm not grossed out about it. It's like it gives me a weird sensation where I want to gag. Like if someone has a big piece of gum in their mouth, it makes me gag. It's very weird.
1: That sounds weird.
0: How about this one? Scented markers. There's a scent from childhood you remember instantly.
1: Oh, man. The blueberry. I can picture the blueberry.
0: That's good, right? That's good. Here's one, and I hated this smell. Everybody hated this smell because it would get on your hands. And you couldn't get it off. Do you know what I'm going to say?
1: No.
0: Koosh balls.
1: They had that rubber smell to it.
0: That thing smelled so bad.
1: Why were they so cool back in the day?
0: Oh, man. Just because you could play with them in the house, and they were easy to catch. And
1: like, my dad had one, and he used it so much, and it was so used that each strand was just ripping apart. So the moment you tried to stretch it at all or play, like, use it, they just crumbled.
0: Yeah.
1: Within your hands.
0: Yeah, I don't know. We had Koosh tennis racket or, like, Koosh rackets.
1: Oh,
0: and they
1: I didn't
0: were
1: know
0: they were
1: that.
0: Soft, so you could like hit the Koosh back and forth. Do they even make those anymore?
1: No, but was Koosh supposed to be like a hacky sack, or was there an actual game for it?
0: No, I don't know. I think it was just multi-purpose.
1: Even better is
0: you
1: that
0: decide.
1: Anybody listening that was born in like 2000s.
0: Yeah.
1: Like, what the heck is a Koosh ball?
0: Oh, yeah. Yeah,
1: look it up on the interweb.
0: Yeah, and you'll realize how easily we used to be entertained.
1: Yeah, we didn't have cell phones back then.
0: Chrissy's saying, love the smell of wood stove heat for the house. I'm scarred by that smell. My dad used to keep our house at about 175 degrees with the wood-burning stove.
1: Did he ever burn oil with it, too?
0: No.
1: Did you say that?
0: He had a system set up in the garage. I think this was my grandpa, not my dad, though. And so when he would change oil, he would put it in this big
1: that's what it was.
0: Jug.
1: Right.
0: And then it would just slowly drip into his wood-burning stove. That way, because this is before like recycling centers and stuff, and he didn't know what to do with old oil. So he would just burn it drip by drip.
1: That's insanity.
0: All right, last one on the smells that instantly remind us of childhood. Scratch and sniff stickers.
1: Oh, man.
0: Those were the best, dude.
1: They were the best.
0: And you would just pray that they would last a little bit longer. Please don't lose your scent yet.
1: I'm trying to think if there's anything else from my childhood that just...
0: Like an instant... Well, cigarette smoke for me would instantly take me back. Secondhand smoke instantly takes me back to childhood.
1: Was the other gum... Do you remember what are they? Fruit Stripes? Was that what it was called?
0: Yeah, Fruit Stripes. But I don't remember the smell. I remember the flavor, though, just being amazing.
1: It was awesome.
0: For seconds.
1: For 37 seconds.
0: Yeah.
1: And then you just started chewing rubber.
0: Someone said Teen Spirit deodorant. I don't remember Teen Spirit deodorant. Scented gel pens?
1: Oh, yeah.
0: Were those a big one?
1: Oh, yeah. Me and my brother got some a long time ago.
0: Someone texted that. That one might be past my prime.
1: Oh, yeah. Just gel pens in general?
0: Yeah.
1: Those were the lifestyle.
0: Scented pencils. I remember scented pencils. I remember those. Those were a good one.
1: Did you ever... take a bite out of any of it to like the marker? Did you ever put the ink on your tongue ever?
0: Did you?
1: I mean,
0: You put the ink on your tongue?
1: Well, dude, it smelled good.
0: Yeah, I can't
1: judge. I was also in, like, I don't know, seventh grade, so you're trying to impress
0: seventh grade, dude.
1: Trying to impress some girls. Trying to do something.
0: You definitely gave yourself brain damage.
1: You guys want to see me taste this marker? They're probably like, no wonder why nobody liked me then. It makes so much more sense.
0: I'm not going to judge you too harshly because I did take a bite of a scented eraser. Just because it smelled so good and it was so soft.
1: You know, hey, we crossed the line when you start eating glue. Eating markers and erasers, that's normal. Everyone did it.
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3: Partly cloudy today with a slight chance for showers. High of 81. Winds out of the northeast, 8 to 15 miles per hour. Tonight, 59. Slight chance of rain showers tomorrow. High temperatures reach up to 84. Cloudy skies with a few peaks of sun. Daytime highs approaching 79 Saturday with a slight chance for showers. 77, partly cloudy Sunday. I'm meteorologist Paul Frombly on 97 Kick. Currently 61.
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0: If you have a friend with a decent amount of money, should you always expect them to pick up the tab when you go out to eat? Now, I say no on this, right? But here's what happened the other day. So we're out and we're having, this is like the band parents, the marching band parents got together the other night. And we went to a bar, we had something to eat and had a couple of drinks, right?
1: Okay.
0: Now, I would say that my wife, me and my wife's total probably came to, I don't know, probably $70 with food and a couple of drinks and everything. And at the end of the night, you know, one of the parents is this private pilot that I talk about all the time. And I'm not bragging like, hey, I know a private pilot, but... Right.
1: You're not getting free flights or anything.
0: Hell no. And I don't even think the dude really likes me all that much. Although he did have me over to his house for whiskey one time.
1: Whoa.
0: So maybe he does like me. I don't know.
1: Besties.
0: But anyway, so the check comes, and I told the waitress, I was like, yeah, just, you know, us two and those two, because they were the only two parents left, right?
1: Yeah.
0: So, and it was him and his wife. He just throws down his card and goes, I got the whole thing.
1: Dang.
0: And as a grown man, I didn't like it. I felt like Tony Soprano when he got mad when Meadow's boyfriend paid for his dinner.
1: For the tab? Yeah.
0: I felt like that. I wasn't mad, but I was like, ah, this kind of changes our relationship. Like, I didn't ask you to pay. I didn't want, like, now I feel like the poor kid who you have to pay for. And I'm sure he was just doing a nice gesture.
1: I think so.
0: And my wife said maybe he thinks that people expect him to pay because he's got a lot of money. The guy flies celebrities all over the place.
1: Right.
0: So maybe he's got a ton of money and he just thinks that people expect him to pay. So that's what I was wondering. When you have a lot of money, or if you know someone that has a lot of money, should they pick up the tab when you go out to eat?
1: Ooh. I think it depends. I really do.
0: Right?
1: I think it depends on A, if they invited you or not.
0: Well, it was just a band parent get together. So it was no invite. It was just like, hey, should we get together and start talking about band season?
1: Now, do you think it's one of those, I get this one, you get the next one type
0: God,
1: of thing?
0: God, I hope not.
1: Maybe you got to go to the...
0: I can't afford to get his.
1: You guys want to meet up at Little Caesars today? We can... I'll buy the tab.
0: Does not drink cheap whiskey on the rocks. Let me tell you that much right now. So I hope I don't have to pick up his tab.
1: Maybe he saw your tab and he's like, what's
0: yeah, it's nothing.
1: He's like, we got regular beer? Yeah. All right, yeah, you can throw that on my tab. A
0: couple of White Claws. I can go ahead and swing this.
1: I can hold that down, no problem.
0: Look at Eric saying, that's how the rich stay rich. Never pick up another person's tab. Look at Kevin saying tax deduction. Now, he very well could have done that. Because I think he does own, like, some side businesses as well. So maybe it was like, oh, I took these guys out to dinner. Here's a tax deduction.
1: Now, Chris has a great question.
0: Yeah.
1: Was that same guy there when you got stuck with the tab a while back?
0: Oh, I forgot when I got stuck with the tab.
1: Remember when you got stuck? Yeah, you got stuck with the tab because nobody else. You were like, oh, yeah, I guess I'll pay for it.
0: Maybe he's trying to pay you back for that time. It very well could be, but I wish then he would have been like, there's no way he remembers. That was like a year ago almost, I think, when I got stuck with the tab. Because that's when the waitress came to the table, and I was like, oh, you can just put it all on one. And then everyone thought that then I was just going to pay for the whole thing.
1: Now,
0: it ended up being like, I think it was like a $200 tab or something.
1: Good for you, dude. Good for you.
0: No, it hurt. It hurt, dude.
1: Wow, you win some, you lose some. Now, Lynn texting in, have a good friend that has a lot of money, and he tries to pay every time also. But we alternate, like, he'll pay one time, we'll pay another time. So I think they aren't expected to pay, but if you alternate like that, it seems like it's a little bit better.
0: It does. And it made me feel like a little kid, though. Like I couldn't afford to go out, and someone had to pay for me. I didn't like it.
1: Like a real friend, though.
0: It could be.
1: Because, you know, well, I mean, I was going to say, maybe... You know, it's like when you have friends and you hang out with them, but you... Anyways, you get friends and they're like, oh, I'll get it this time. Like, if you don't have money, they'll be like, yeah, don't worry about it. I'll get it this time.
0: Right.
1: Maybe it's that. Maybe he's just like your best friend. Maybe he thinks you're best friends.
0: I don't know. He was trying to get me to get out of this job and become a plumber, though. He was like, dude, it's not going to last. He's like, you need to get down there and sign the books and join the plumbers.
1: He heard our podcast one time.
0: I'm like, okay.
1: He must have heard the podcast once. It was like, all right, these guys.
0: I was like, does he not know I went to school for HVAC?
1: I can't get a plumbing certificate. I already got one.
0: But that was my question this morning. Do you think that when you hang out with somebody with money, or if you have money, are you expected to pick up the tab, or should you expect them to? Like, let's go to the next level. Let's go Taylor Swift.
1: Okay.
0: You're hanging out with Taylor Swift. Billionaire.
1: Yeah.
0: Do you expect her to pick up the tab?
1: I mean, if we go to a TGI Fridays, no.
0: But if you go to...
1: But if Taylor Swift invited you to, like...
0: A Ruth's Chris steakhouse.
1: Yeah, or like an Outback steakhouse.
0: Eh.
1: Fine. Yeah, Ruth's Chris. We'll go with that one. if they invite you there, I feel like if it's a nicer place that maybe is out of your comfort zone...
0: Yeah.
1: Then yes, they should.
0: Look at this, Jason texting in. They shouldn't be expected to. We have a couple that is very well-to-do, and we buy here and there, too, but they tend to buy more. I always tell them he doesn't have to do that, and he says, I want to. And maybe that's another thing. When you have the money, maybe it feels good.
1: But sometimes it might just be like they're just being a good person. Like, you've had people over at your house,
0: yeah,
1: and you've hosted, you've made food,
0: you buy drinks. I go all out.
1: Like, you go all out for it. And, I mean, doing all that, probably not the cheapest thing in the world, especially depending on how many people go there. So maybe he's like, well, hey, you know, he has us over there. He does this. And, you know, let me pick up the tab for him every once in a while. Maybe he's just being courteous this time.
0: It could be. But say you know somebody that's on that next level of rich where you're talking millions and millions.
1: Yeah.
0: Do you expect them to pick up the tab when you go out? If you go to a nice place, you know, again, you're hanging out with Taylor Swift. Do you expect her to get the beers?
1: I've never once expected anyone to ever pay for me.
0: Okay.
1: I guess the only time would be, and I don't even expect it anymore. It's like my parents. Like if I went out to like it was me and my brother and we went out to eat with my parents.
0: Right.
1: Like I don't say I would expect it, but my dad just always pays.
0: Right. That's kind of the dad thing.
1: That's like the dad thing. Like I'll just pay for everybody.
0: No matter how old my kids are, I'll always pick up the tab.
1: Right. So it's like I think that is where the only time I've ever, I don't like saying, assume that you're going to pick up the tab, but it just happens every time.
0: I mean, my daughter's going to school for journalism, so I'm going to be picking up tabs for the rest of my life.
1: She's going to be living with you, dude. What are you talking
0: about?
1: She's
0: not going to have a good job.
1: You're going to be picking up her rent as well.
0: Well, let's do this. We got someone sitting on hold. We got a lot of texts coming in. We're going to get to your guys' texts, so thank you for texting in. And we got someone sitting on hold who says they've lost many friendships over this exact same thing.
1: Oh.
0: So we'll get her on the phone next as well. So when you're out with somebody who's super rich, do you expect them to pick up the tab?
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3: from the newsroom, I'm Alex Carminati. All True Health System will end its home health services starting September 1st. All True says all the patients who are receiving home health services have been made aware of the change, and they're receiving help in transferring services to other agencies in their communities. All True says growing regulations has led to many home health agencies deciding to close, but they say they will continue to offer other home-based programs. Happy Harry's will have its final charity golf tournament at Grand Forks Country Club today. This will be the 25th year the tournament happens, and more than $680,000 have been raised for the Empire Arts Center. The golf tournament starts at noon. The 32nd Avenue South overpass over I-29 will only have one open lane in each direction starting today. North Dakota Department of Transportation crews will be making concrete repairs on the overpass. The lane closures are expected to last for 2 months. From the newsroom, I'm Alex Carminati.
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6: Sunshine mixed with clouds at times today, with daytime highs approaching 81. Winds out of the northeast, 8 to 15 miles per hour. Partly cloudy skies again tonight. Lows level off around 59. More clouds than sun tomorrow. Slight chance for showers. Daytime highs approaching 84. Upper 70s Saturday and Sunday, with a slight chance of rain showers Saturday. I'm meteorologist Paul Frobley on 97 Kick. Currently 61.
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0: So we were talking earlier, if you go out with somebody who's rich, do you expect them to pick up the tab? And we're talking about rich, rich. You know what I'm saying? Not like, someone who's going to hurt them if they have to pick up a tab.
1: Right.
0: But you're out with Taylor Swift. Do they pick up the tab? Or you're out with a multimillionaire. And the reason why we're bringing this up is because this pilot that I know picked up the tab the other day, and I felt icky about it. I felt gross about it. Then I saw his wife yesterday at like a band concert, and I was like, now our relationship feels different. But anyway,
1: you just go out to eat. Now you'd be like, you got this?
0: Yeah. This one? I'm just going to get up and leave when the check comes. Yeah, anyway, so you say that this that you're in this situation a lot about having to pick up the tab?
2: Well, that's actually a pretty, it's pretty close to home for me and my husband. We're pretty well off, and our friends know that.
0: Okay.
2: And yeah, I always get the sense that our friends are expecting us to pick up the tab when we go out. No. It's not that our friends are also well off, but we're really well off.
0: Say it, girl. Hey, say it. Be proud of that money.
1: Now, do you always pick up the tab, or what's the, like, is it on occasion?
2: We do for special occasions, like, you know, if it's somebody's birthday or whatever like that. But honestly, you know, my husband and I are of the opinion, you know, you order a thing, you pay for it. I mean,
0: when you
2: pretty
0: say
2: simple, but.
0: When you say well off, are we talking, hold on now, because I want to know, like, does picking up the tab even affect you? Like, are you saying, like, well off in the millions?
2: Yeah.
0: Okay. What's wrong with asking that?
1: I don't know if you can ask that.
0: I just did.
1: I know you did, but I don't know if you're supposed
0: and
1: to.
0: And I got an answer. She said yes. Hang on the line. I'm going to get your number real quick.
2: Only on your birthday.
0: Did you guys, when you first started making, or have you always had money, or did you earn your money?
2: We have our own business. Well, actually, we have a small chain of businesses, and, you know, we built it up from the ground up, and it's doing very well, and we're really, really pleased, and, you know, we're doing very well.
0: Okay.
2: Which is nice. Honestly, I don't think it's fair for people to expect us to pick up the tab when it's, like I said, when it's not something special, anniversary or birthday or something. And honestly, it's to the point where we don't really want to go out with friends all the time anymore because we have this weird feeling at the end of the dinner. They're like, awkward.
0: We used to call that my wallet is sewn into my pocket move. Like, you reach into your pocket like you're going to pay, but
1: Now, here's a question for you. Say say you wanted to hang out with some friends and you invited them to a nice restaurant, okay, a good one.
2: Mm-hmm.
1: If you invite them, are you paying for them, or are you inviting them? It's same idea as, like, we're inviting you. If you can afford it, eat there.
2: Well, if we, you know, invite people to come with us, of course we're going to pay, because that's, you know, that's an invitation. But it's like, hey, you know, do y'all want to meet up somewhere and, you know.
1: Whatever else.
2: If it's,
1: okay.
2: If it's just a meetup or something, but if it's like an invitation, that's different.
0: Okay. You
2: know, or not.
1: Have you lost friends because of this?
2: Not yet, I don't think. There's a couple of people we don't hear from very often anymore.
1: Oh.
2: I'm not sure that we've, you know, straight up lost friends.
1: Yeah.
0: Oof. You know what I think, Brian?
1: Forget them. You're flush with cash and who cares about friends?
0: More money, more problems.
1: No, I mean,
0: money, more problems.
1: Mace said it best, dude. Yeah. He nailed it.
0: Well, I mean, congratulations on all your success. I would love to lose friends over money. That would feel amazing.
2: But you know what? Here's the thing, though. If you lose the friends because of it,
1: they weren't really your friends to begin with.
0: Yeah.
2: Yeah, it's probably for the best, because you want people around you who are going to be, you know.
1: Right.
2: Cool.
0: If you have
2: not weird, you know.
0: If you have an opening for friends, me and my wife are looking for some friends. And my wife is Hispanic. If you got some quota you're trying to fill.
2: Oh my God!
1: You're an absolute animal today, Kelly. I don't know where this is coming from.
0: I'm tired.
2: Dang,
0: of being
2: wow. Does she know that you say anything?
0: Nah. I mean, she knows she's Mexican, but. Oh, wow.
1: I can't believe it. This has turned into one of the wildest convos off the side.
0: Well, hey, congratulations on your success. And
2: thank you.
0: Sorry that your friends can't handle it.
2: Well, you know, if they can't handle it, then they weren't meant to be our friends in the first place.
1: There you go.
2: It kind of weeds them out for you.
0: You said it, girl. Thank you so much for the call this morning.
1: Man, we got texts blowing.
0: I'm shocked. I didn't expect this many texts to come in. This is awesome.
1: Now, Ben texting in, that's BS, Brian. I always end up paying for my parents and my kids with a facepalm emoji. I will say this, and I texted back to Ben. Tell them you work in radio. They never expect you to pick up the
0: tab. Hell no.
1: Never. They're actually like, oh, yeah, you want another drink? Get another one.
0: That's probably why that pilot paid, because that's why he's trying to get me to be a plumber, too, so I can pick up a tab once in a while.
1: He heard your podcast, and he was like, hold on a second, Playo. Hold on. Susie's saying, my husband is all about principles. At least offer. He will usually pay, but at least offer to pay.
0: Yeah, that's true.
1: Like, pull out your car. Don't do the pocket tap, though, where you're like, where's my wallet?
0: Right, my wallet is sewn into my pocket.
1: At least show them that you have your wallet. At least pull out the card you were thinking about, even if you're going to get declined on that card. Mm-hmm. At least pull it out to make it seem like you had the gesture in mind. This person's saying, no name, please. My mother-in-law and father-in-law have a good chunk of money, and then when we go out to dinner with them individually, we try to pick up the tabs, and we try to do that every time.
0: Okay.
1: To answer the question in full, I would say, no, I don't expect them to pick up the tab, but like Brian said, if someone invites you to a Michelin star restaurant, ooh, I would tell them straight up, I don't have the money for that. And then most people usually say, that's okay. That's why I invited you, because I'm going to pay.
0: I got your back.
1: Right, and that actually does make a lot of sense.
0: Heck yeah.
1: 321 number texting in. My daughter wears a hat that says, put it on my dad's tab. You know what you got to do? You got to dine and dash. Just like have her sit there with that hat on like, oh, shoot, maybe I got to pick up the tab.
0: Did you see Misty's text? Misty said, I wish waiters would ask you right away when you sit down.
1: I'm shocked they don't.
0: Yeah.
1: Especially in a group like that. Like, hey, how are we doing this?
0: Yeah, I know. Usually they do.
1: Because it's easier for them to split it up. Now, I get it when it's just like, oh, just get four beers or whatever.
0: Yeah.
1: And like, hey, yeah, we'll run a tab.
0: Whack it up.
1: Now, when you had that happen, you guys didn't just have one solo tab, did you?
0: No, I don't know. She was like, well, she did come to the table and said, well, who had what? And I was like, oh, well, we had the...
1: Oh, so she did put it all on one tab.
0: It was kind of on her for not... Like, it was clear that it was a bunch of couples hanging out.
1: Right.
0: She was, and so she looked kind of angry when I told her that, but I was like, not my fault.
1: Now, here's one I really do like. This is from Jean. She said, my dad's childhood best friend did very well for himself, and him and my dad did a lot of hunting and fishing trips at his expense.
0: Yeah.
1: He said, I think he wanted my dad along on these trips, and my dad would not have been able to afford these trips. So they did minimum four trips a year. Ton of great memories. Maybe they just want like that, you know, like
0: that makes sense.
1: I want somebody to be involved. I know I have more money. The things I like might cost a little bit more. So I'm okay picking it up. Like Jenna said, I'm going on a trip tomorrow to see some friends, and one of my friends paid for the Airbnb, which I told her, just let me know how much it is and I'll pay my part. She said, don't worry about it. You know, and like in that said, like you're willing to pay for it. You were willing to do all that stuff. But
0: yeah.
1: They just want you to be a part of the experience. Maybe that's part of it, too.
0: And maybe we don't think like people who have money. So to us, we're like, oh, God. And to them, it's like, the money doesn't hurt. I'd rather have my friend along.
1: Because we have no money, mo problems.
0: Yeah.
1: When they have mo money, no problems. Maybe that's the way it should be.
0: Yeah, well, all right. Did we get to the bottom of this one, Brian?
1: Yeah, don't expect them to pick up the tab. Just be grateful they pick up
0: that's
1: the tab.
0: That's right. Wake up in the
3: morning. Your cure for hitting the snooze button.
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11: Sunshine mixed with clouds at times today, with daytime highs approaching 81. Winds out of the northeast, 8 to 15 miles per hour. Partly cloudy skies again tonight. Lows level off around 59. More clouds than sun tomorrow. Slight chance for showers. Daytime highs approaching 84. Upper 70s Saturday and Sunday, with a slight chance of rain showers Saturday. I'm meteorologist Paul Frondley on 97 KICK. Currently 61.

0: For Brian being a 33-year-old guy,
1: yeah,
0: he walks around as if he's an old curmudgeon, just seasoned and destroyed by the world.
1: No.
0: We should really be switching roles, but I'm usually the happy one, and you're the one who's irritated about everything.
1: No, I'm not. Let me clear the air here.
0: What riles Riley?
1: Yeah, let me clear the air here, because I'm not. I'm just saying what everybody else is thinking.
0: Let's go.
1: Okay, and I'm not afraid to say what everybody else is thinking.
0: Oh, yeah, that's right. I forget you tell it like it is.
1: Hey, I'm a straight shooter.
0: Straight shooter,
1: I'm a straight shooter. Tell it like it is. This actually grinds my gears, though, and I guarantee you will feel the same way about this.
0: All right, what's up?
1: So it actually happened again this morning. So I went to the local KT, okay, the Quick Trip.
0: Yes.
1: I went and snagged me an energy drink this morning because it's Friday and I need a little extra boost to get me through the day. Okay? You go grab your stuff. You do what you got to do. You bring it to the counter. Right? Everything should be normal.
0: Yes.
1: Until there's that person in line, and I have line in air quotes, because they choose to stand directly behind you. And I don't mean like 5 feet away.
0: Could you hear them breathing?
1: I could feel their presence on my shoulder as I'm pulling out my wallet to pay for whatever. And I look back, homeboy is right up in my face.
0: Right.
1: And of course, I look at him, I'm just like, hey. And he, first off, don't be mad at me. You're in my, when we're waiting in line, give the person some space.
0: You know, I felt like after COVID, everybody kind of started giving space in line. And I liked it. I was like, you know, a lot of terrible things came from COVID. This is a nice one. We're not nut to butt anymore when we're trying to get to the register.
1: And I don't know. I mean, were we in elementary school when we learned how to stand in line for things?
0: Yeah, it was about that. Yeah, about that time.
1: And you give people space in line.
0: Even in grade school, didn't you do like the arm thing? Like you gave people at least an arm's length.
1: Yeah, this guy is right up on, like he was close enough. If he wanted to, he could have wrapped his arms around me. We could have recreated the front boat of the Titanic.
0: You guys would look like ghost Patrick Swayze and Demi Moore.
1: He was all, and this happens everywhere I go. Now, grocery stores, I get it.
0: Maybe you smell really good, and people are like, dang, I need to get up in that.
1: I mean, probably, but still. I mean, grocery stores are one thing.
0: Yeah.
1: Like, you're going to be close to somebody in a grocery store.
0: You're trying to keep the aisles open and everything else. It can get a little close. It can get a little tight.
1: Yeah, Turkey Tim texting, hey, Brian, just tell him, hey, man, you're in my bubble. I would love to say that.
0: That sounds super, like, lame.
1: It does, though. I'm like, excuse
0: me,
1: sir.
0: You're in my space bubble.
1: I can't be doing it that way. Also, just like, guys, we need to, like, space yourself out.
0: Right. Maybe that person is listening right now. Tiffany texting in, okay, I agree with Brian. I absolutely hate it when a person does that.
1: Right.
0: It's so, you know what? It's so rare now, and I've noticed that. Like, it's very rare that someone will get all up in your space like that. Since COVID, I think before COVID, we were just in each other's space all the time, breathing hot air on everybody.
1: Yeah. And the other thing is, there's designated lines.
0: Yeah.
1: There's literally lines, aisles for you to go to and stand there. But instead, you choose to cut everybody off, stand right behind me like,
0: oh, gross, right away in the morning.
1: Yeah. At 4 a.m. You think I want to be up this early to begin with anyways?
0: No, yeah.
1: I don't. And now I got Coffee Breath McGee behind me.
0: Oh, that would just be terrible.
1: Just hawking down me like, brother, give me 3 feet.
0: That's
1: maybe
0: funny.
1: Four.
0: I stopped at the KT this morning also for a couple of energy drinks, and a guy let me go ahead of him, and he reeked of cigarettes. But he gave me tons of space.
1: That's
0: fine.
1: Great.
0: That dude smoked at least a pack between his house and the KT.
1: Kevin texting in, fart.
0: Yeah.
1: I just drop an absolute hammer on him.
0: Yeah.
1: Kelly, I totally agree with Brian. If I can feel your breath on my neck, you need to back the H up.
0: Yeah.
1: I'm saying, dude.
0: Give me an age on this guy. Was he old,
1: He's
0: young?
1: He's older than you.
0: Okay.
1: But
0: he probably hasn't got no dang manners.
1: But I've also had young people do the same thing.
0: Yeah.
1: And they're holding all their stuff like they want to throw it on the counter. Hey, crazy idea. Grab a cart.
0: Yeah.
1: Grab a basket.
0: Well, okay.
1: No,
0: those people's defense, sometimes I go in there with a full head of steam and I'm like, crap, now I have way too many things. But that's my problem, not yours.
1: Right. Yeah. So if you have your hands full, maybe go put it on the table, grab a cart or a basket, put it in there, and then you can set that on the floor.
0: Right.
1: I don't know. Just an idea.
0: Mm-hmm.
1: I'm not trying to be that crusty curmudgeon guy. I don't want to be that guy.
0: This one warrants some attention, though. 320 number texting in. I'm right with you, Brian. I hate when people standing so close. I tell them back off.
1: Right.
0: Is that rude, though, to turn around and be like, hey, can you back up a smidge?
1: No.
0: Is that rude?
1: No. Well, it kind of feels rude.
0: It does. Like, I feel like it sucks, but you just have to take it.
1: Like, the other thing is, I don't think that guy's going to mug me, but at the same time, like...
0: He could have.
1: He could have.
0: How about this text? Look back and wink at him. Hey, buddy.
1: Hey, what's up, Sweet Cheeks?
0: Hi, guy.
1: If I call him Sweet Cheeks?
0: Oh, that would be fantastic. I'm going to actually try that one next time. Someone's in my space, just give him a wink.
1: Give him a little, hey. Hey,
0: how
1: are you?
0: That's fantastic.
1: How are you? Yeah, dude, I, like, again, grocery stores are one thing because you got to be that close.
0: Sometimes your cart may have to get a little close to somebody.
1: But, dude, I've been so livid lately, and it's at the store that it's everywhere, it seems like. Yeah. Nobody wants to have manners. Nobody wants to be around.
0: Look at this one. Julie texting in. I would have been sarcastic. Clearly, you're in a bigger hurry than I am this morning, so go ahead.
1: No, I wouldn't have given him the time.
0: No, you wouldn't do
1: that. Absolutely not.
0: Because that would have almost been polite.
1: Yeah, no, I'm not doing that.
0: Look
1: at
0: this. Mike said, just turn to them and whisper, having you so close to me is arousing.
1: I should say that. Now,
0: man, if someone had the courage to actually do that, that would be just elite.
1: Now, it's funny that I'm bringing this up because a few years back, I was in Vegas. This is probably about like 11 o'clock at night. And there's the Walgreens on downtown Old Vegas.
0: Okay.
1: So a lot of people go there, get your beer or whatever. I'm there and I'm probably legitimately 6 feet away from the guy that's at the counter. Just standing there. The guy, he also might have been a little off.
0: Yeah.
1: Turns around and goes, excuse me, sir, can you give me space? I'm a little claustrophobic. And he screams it at me.
0: You're 6 feet away.
1: And I'm 6 feet away. I go, this ain't enough space, Doc? And he's like, no, it's not. And then he like bought his stuff. And I've never seen someone hurry out as if he stole something, although he bought it.
0: Was this post-COVID?
1: Oh, yeah.
0: A little worried.
1: This was like 2-3 years ago.
0: And saying, just start coughing really bad. Speaking of COVID.
1: Yeah. I should really just be like, I hope this norovirus gets over soon as I'm looking him dead in the eye. Yeah. That's what I should do.
0: It's like the 8th time I've had COVID.
1: Now, Jason saying, hate that, but they normally back off when I turn around and look down at them. I'm 6'4".
0: Oh, hell yeah.
1: Yeah, when you're 5'4", you're not as intimidating as a lot of other people.
0: You don't strike a whole lot of fear.
1: No, that's why I grow the beard, because otherwise I would look like a 14-year-old kid, and nobody's afraid of them at all.
0: Well, Brian, everybody was on your side today.
1: Thank you.
0: So you are a straight shooter, and you do tell it like it is.
1: You're welcome. So if anybody else has somebody standing too close, just say you're aroused. They'll get away from them, I guess.
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8: Sunshine mixed with clouds at times today, with daytime highs approaching 81. Winds out of the northeast, 8 to 15 miles per hour. Partly cloudy skies again tonight. Lows level off around 59. More clouds than sun tomorrow. Slight chance for showers. Daytime highs approaching 84. Upper 70s Saturday and Sunday with a slight chance of rain showers Saturday. I'm meteorologist Paul Frondley on 97 Kick. Currently 61.
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0: Brian, I'm sorry we don't have time for a Golden Ring of Games. Your first day back.
1: What?
0: We ran a little bit late.
2: That's all right.
0: Plus, I was sitting here responding to all those mean texts that came in this morning.
2: So soft. So soft.
0: No, I'm just playing around. Everybody knows that, right?
2: I don't think I do.
0: Really? Okay, I'm just playing around. Yes, it does hurt, and yes, I...
2: Yes, I do cry when I go home.
0: Yes, I do assume that I am the worst person on the radio, so yes, all that does is validate those horrible feelings. Oh, but that being said, Brian Riley...
1: Other than that, I'm having a great day.
0: I am having a great... I'm so glad that you're back. I really am, because as you and I both know, it is so boring to be in here alone when you're so used to working with somebody else.
2: That is true.
0: When you're used to working alone, it's not that big of a deal, because it's just the
2: you're
0: thing,
2: alone.
0: But... It's like I'm trying to have a conversation with myself, and it's just not quite working out.
2: Right.
0: Hey, how about this, though, since we got a couple of seconds to kill here? I saw this, and we love talking about this stuff. If you have these 2000s things in your closet or drawer somewhere, they're now considered highly valuable and collectible. Now, this one is hard to believe, okay?
2: Okay.
0: VHS tapes.
2: Now, are they referring to, like, the Disney ones?
0: I don't know. I hope so. My mom has 100 of those Disney VHS tapes. She even has the Little Mermaid one with the
2: phallic sign on it.
0: Yeah.
2: The phallic and the... No, because I heard that the collection ones?
0: Yeah.
2: The diamond collection ones or something like that are worth money.
0: Okay. Now, I need to go through her...
2: To confirm nor deny, I don't know if anyone's ever sold the money on it, but that's what I've heard.
0: Anyway, Gen Zers are embracing analog formats, which I see this with my daughter, with records and everything else. But, I mean, VHS was just the absolute worst way to watch a movie. I don't even know what it would look like on a high-def TV.
2: Did you ever have a VCR that the rewind broke, so it screwed up your tape whenever you tried to rewind? Like, you could play it afterwards?
0: Like, it would eat the tape up?
2: Yeah.
0: Yeah.
2: Like, there's a... My favorite movie of all time growing up was Little Giants.
0: Yeah.
2: And I wanted to rewind it, and I started to rewind at one spot and realized that it was eating the tape.
0: Oh!
2: Had to rip that thing out and fix it, so now if I ever try to watch it, there's one spot that gets skipped because it got eaten alive by...
0: They, you know what, dude? The first VCR... When my dad brought home our first VCR, it was a big deal. That thing was so old, it had a wire remote attached to it. So you could only
2: bring it so far.
0: You had 20 feet of freedom, and that was about it.
2: It's like prison.
0: iPods are a 2000s thing that are becoming really really valuable now.
2: Okay. The original ones or like the touch ones?
0: Kids really like old iPods. They think that they're kind of super hip to have.
2: They're convenient, but...
0: Well, I mean, not as convenient as Spotify.
2: That is true.
0: Because you still have to buy the song then.
2: Also not as convenient as your own phone.
0: Yeah.
2: With the Bluetooth.
0: Right.
2: Headphones.
0: Yeah. But again, kids want more analog things, even though an iPod is not analog, but it is something you have to actually work a little bit to very, very little.
2: I hate to admit it, but I was that kid that wanted a Zune. I wanted to be different.
0: Yeah.
2: I got a Zune.
0: That was a good plan.
2: Yeah, that was a terrible purchase on my part. Terrible purchase.
0: Old gaming consoles. That one doesn't surprise me at all, because I would love an original Nintendo.
2: Yeah, those are fun.
0: For just those games that I remember when I was a kid.
2: Yep.
0: But that's a 2000s thing. Tamagotchis.
2: Ugh.
0: Never had that.
2: Ugh.
0: This is a big one, and I can understand this. Tour merchandise. If you have any tour merchandise laying around, old T-shirts from a concert, Frisbees, whatever they used to give away, that's fetching high dollar.
2: They make a ton of money on them. Like some of the tour shirts now, like Luke Combs' tour shirts.
0: Yeah.
2: Sweet.
0: I just bought a Garth Brooks one at the thrift store the other day. Dude, I got an Arctic cooler at the thrift store at the Goodwill.
2: Yeah.
0: For $15.
2: I remember you showing me. You sent me a picture of that.
0: I Google lensed it. $150 cooler.
2: That's a win for you.
0: And I'm not seeing anything wrong with it. Goodwill is where it's at, bro.
2: How much was your Garth Brooks shirt?
0: It was $8.
2: Wow.
0: Yeah. It's a sweet old tour shirt,
2: too. I can't wait for you to wear it.
0: Yes, I'll give you a heads up.
2: That was a weird thing to say. I'm sorry.
0: Hey, we're trying to get our rhythm back, dude.
2: That was weird.
0: Anyway, if you have that stuff laying around, that is some highly valuable stuff.
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2: Sunshine mixed with clouds at times today, with daytime highs approaching 80. Northeast winds 8 to 15 miles per hour. Partly cloudy tonight. Lows dip down to about 59. Slight chance of rain showers tomorrow. Highs level off around 84. Cloudy skies with a few peaks of sun. Upper 70s Saturday and Sunday, with a slight chance of rain showers Saturday. I'm meteorologist Paul Frombly on 97 KICK. Currently 64.
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1: This is how I start my day. Wake
2: up. They get me up every morning. Wake
0: up. 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

0: It is time to play Read My Lips. This is the game where I come up with some sort of topic, and we're not going to tell Brian Riley what it is today because that's kind of what messed it up last time we did it. But Brian, what you need to do is I'm going to put some music into your headphones, okay, so you can't hear what we're doing over on this side.
1: Headphones going on.
0: Okay, so you won't be able to hear any of the words that I'm saying, and we will play Read My Lips. Now I'm going to let everybody else in on what the topic is today. Hold on a second. Hold on. All right, it is time to play Read My Lips. This is where Brian Riley has his headphones on and can't hear me. Can you hear what I'm saying, Brian Riley? You cannot. Okay. Huh? The blank stare is all I need to sew. So I'm gonna tell the listeners right now, we're gonna do all boating terms today for Read My Lips. All right. Everybody's in on the secret.
1: What was that?
0: First word, are you ready?
1: Okay.
0: First word.
1: Yep.
0: Open bow.
1: Excuse me? I don't think you could say that on the radio.
0: Open bow.
1: Open bow.
0: Open bow.
1: Open bowel. Open.
0: You're close.
1: Open mouth. Open mouth.
0: No.
1: No?
0: The word, you were close. Open bow.
1: Open bow?
0: Yes, open bow.
1: That's not a real word. That's a fake word.
0: All right, are you ready for the next one?
1: That's a fake word.
0: Okay. All right, here's the next one. Sandbar.
1: Tampon? Did you say that? Can we say that on the radio?
0: You just did.
1: Okay.
0: Sandbar. It's not tampon.
1: Not tampon. No. Okay. Clamp on.
0: You're so loud.
1: No, not clamp on. Nope.
0: No, do you want the word?
1: Yeah,
0: or do you want
1: one
0: more guess?
1: I'm guessing clamp on. That's my guess.
0: Sandbar is the word.
1: Sandbar?
0: Yeah, sandbar.
1: The hell? All right.
0: Not tampon.
1: Oh, wait, it's same syllables. Same syllables, though.
0: Yeah, well, that's the easy part is the syllables. All right, headphones back on. Here's the next one. Swimsuit.
1: What?
0: Swimsuit.
1: Do it one more time.
0: Swimsuit.
1: Sweet Sue?
0: No, guess
1: not,
0: again.
1: Not sweet
0: guess
1: suit.
0: Again. Swimsuit.
1: Swimsuit?
0: Yeah!
1: Swimsuit?
0: You got it!
1: Yeah, we got one! Yeah! All right!
0: Nicely done!
1: Yeah, Sweet Sue, I 100% thought it was it.
0: That's pretty good. All right, should we do one more?
1: Okay.
0: All right, here's the next one.
1: Okay, headphones are on.
0: Life jacket.
1: Oh, no. Don't do this to me. I don't...
0: Life jacket.
1: Light. Do it again. Light.
0: Life jacket.
1: Light vest? No, that's not a word.
0: Life
1: Lyme's
0: jacket.
1: Lyme's disease? I don't... Lime wire. I don't know. I really don't know. It looks like lime wire. What do we got?
0: Not lime wire.
1: What do we got?
0: Life jacket.
1: Life jacket.
0: Yes.
1: Are these all boating terms?
0: Boating terms!
1: Dang it.
0: That is correct.
1: I should have guessed it.
0: You did pretty good. Which one did you get? You got swimsuit. Right? That's one out of four. That ain't bad. Read my lips.
1: Yeah, 25%. That's failing.
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5: From the newsroom, I'm Alex Carminati. All True Health System will end its home health services starting September 1st. All True says all the patients who are receiving home health services have been made aware of the change, and they're receiving help in transferring services to other agencies in their communities. All True says growing regulations has led to many home health agencies deciding to close, but they say they will continue to offer other home-based programs. Happy Harry's will have its final charity golf tournament at Grand Forks Country Club today. This will be the 25th year the tournament happens, and more than $680,000 have been raised for the Empire Arts Center. The golf tournament starts at noon. The 32nd Avenue South overpass over I-29 will only have one open lane in each direction starting today. North Dakota Department of Transportation crews will be making concrete repairs on the overpass. The lane closures are expected to last for 2 months. From the newsroom, I'm Alex Carminati.
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5: Sunshine mixed with clouds at times today, with daytime highs approaching 80. Northeast winds 8 to 15 miles per hour. Partly cloudy tonight, lows dip down to about 59. Slight chance of rain showers tomorrow. Highs level off around 84. Cloudy skies with a few peaks of sun. Upper 70s Saturday and Sunday, with a slight chance of rain showers Saturday. I'm meteorologist Paul Frombly on 97 Kick. Currently 64.
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0: 97K. Sunshine mixed with clouds at times today, with daytime highs approaching 80. Northeast winds 8 to 15 miles per hour. Partly cloudy tonight, lows dip down to about 59. Slight chance of rain showers tomorrow. Highs level off around 84. Cloudy skies with a few peaks of sun. Upper 70s Saturday and Sunday, with a slight chance of rain showers Saturday. I'm meteorologist Paul Trombley on 97 Kick. Currently 64.
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Jelly Roll on the Valley City Country 97 Kick. How we doing? It's Brian Riley. Welcome into Thursday, inching our way closer to the weekend. You want to hear something? 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

Kenny Chesney on the Valley City Country 97 Kick, and we have your chance to win tickets to go see Red Clay Strays. 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

But I always find it interesting how songs are made. 97 Kick, like Ella Langley was in a car with Miranda Lambert, and Miranda was telling her a story about how she got pulled over with a kangaroo. Then Ella just said, well, she's from Texas, I can tell. Wrote the song in like 30 minutes after that. Crazy.

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15: Sunshine mixed with clouds at times today, with daytime highs approaching 80. Northeast winds 8 to 15 miles per hour. Partly cloudy tonight. Lows dip down to about 59. Slight chance of rain showers tomorrow. Highs level off around 84. Cloudy skies with a few peaks of sun. Upper 70s Saturday and Sunday with a slight chance of rain showers Saturday. I'm meteorologist Paul Frombly on 97 KICK. Right now, 65.
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This is so funny and such a wild coincidence. 97 Kick. So me and a buddy were just having a conversation about how we keep losing silverware. Like, we don't know where it goes, just disappears. Come to find out, the average person loses 3 forks every year. Just outright disappears. It's refreshing to know I'm not the only crazy person losing silverware. It won't be.

Nate Smith on the Valley City Country 97 Kick, and I don't want to be the bearer of bad news. We're halfway through August already. Like, it's summer's getting close to an end. Do you feel like you haven't made the most of it? If you do, you're not alone. All right, I got details in about 10. Right now, Dustin Lynch, 97 Kick.

And if you feel like you haven't made the most of your summer, you're not alone. 25% of Americans say they're sad because they don't feel like they've made the most of it. Good news, living in the Midwest recently, summer lasts until like mid-November.

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9: Sunshine mixed with clouds at times today, with daytime highs approaching 80. Northeast winds 8 to 15 miles per hour. Partly cloudy tonight, lows dip down to about 59. Slight chance of rain showers tomorrow. Highs level off around 84. Cloudy skies with a few peaks of sun. Upper 70s Saturday and Sunday, with a slight chance of rain showers Saturday. I'm meteorologist Paul Frombly on 97 Kick. Right now, it's 67 degrees.
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Lainey Wilson on the Valleys of Country, 97 Kick. And Riley Green going to be at the Ralph coming up August 22nd. We want to get you out there. Green for Green going on right now. 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
4: 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They're the

Blake Shelton on the Valley's Hit Country, 97 Kick. And, you know, we always talk about killing the internet on the Kelly Jordan Show, but maybe we should hold off because some people say ChatGPT could help you win more at the Powerball, but not often. Just gives you less common combos. So if you do hit, less likely to share. Should have read that ahead of time because I'd rather them just give me the winning numbers. Why?

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I threw

Morgan Wallen, Ella Langley here on the Bally's Hit Country. It's 97 Kick. Want to hear some today? Get you through this Thursday? Get you into Friday? Let me know. 701-738-0097. Right now, Kenny Chesney, Carry On. 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
18: Sunshine mixed with clouds at times this afternoon with highs around 80. Winds out of the northeast, 8 to 15 miles per hour. Lows level off around 59. Tonight, partly cloudy. Cloudy skies with a few peaks of sun. Tomorrow, slight chance for showers. High temperatures reach up to 84. Upper 70s Saturday and Sunday with a slight chance of rain showers Saturday. I'm meteorologist Paul Frombly on 97 Kick. Currently 70.
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I seriously can't leave Kelly Jordan alone for 1 minute. 97 kick. It's Brian Riley. It's boat week for him, so he's taking the week off. 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Yikes. 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

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And Garth Brooks out here doing that big stadium tour. Still not making a pit stop anywhere in the Midwest. He was in Chicago. Now he's going to be in Washington, D.C. 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
15: Sunshine mixed with clouds at times this afternoon, with highs around 80. Winds out of the northeast, 8 to 15 miles per hour. Lows level off around 59. Tonight, partly cloudy. Cloudy skies with a few peaks of sun. Tomorrow, slight chance for showers. High temperatures reach up to 84. Upper 70s Saturday and Sunday with a slight chance of rain showers Saturday. I'm meteorologist Paul Frobley on 97 Kick. Currently 71.
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John Party on the Valley State Country 97 Kick. That is going to do it for me, Brian Riley. Have a great rest of Thursday. Have a great Friday, which isn't here yet. I don't know. I need to go. Have a great day. 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

0: for Chris and Chelsea's Truth or Trash. Two of the following are true, one is not. Can you pick out the trash?
1: All right, here we go. You ready, Chelsea?
2: I got my marker. I got my whiteboard. Let's go.
1: Good luck to you. Here's number one.
2: Okay.
1: Venus is the hottest planet in our solar system.
2: Okay.
1: Even though Mercury is closer to the sun.
2: I was just going to say that. All right.
1: Number two. The first official American coin featured a water buffalo.
2: Ooh.
1: And number three. Mosquitoes are attracted to the color black more than any other color.
2: Whoa. I didn't know they could see in colors.
1: Simple, right?
2: Mm-hmm.
1: I feel your statements are a lot more complex.
2: They are, but that's okay, honey, because I'm a college grad. You have a
1: more complex brain than me. I'm just a guy.
2: And 4 degrees. Okay, yep.
1: I don't think the degrees really matter, but you know. Okay. You paid for him, so. Sorry.
2: Don't be salty.
1: I'm not salty. I'm just saying.
2: Don't be.
1: Just because you go to college doesn't mean you're smarter. Like, my street smarts are like through the roof. Book smarts, whatever. I don't need them.
2: Okay.
1: Math skills, I don't need them.
2: Yeah.
1: I can look at a clock and I can read it. I don't need it.
2: Okay.
1: Anyway, back to the statements. Can we move on now?
2: Yeah. Okay. I'm waiting for you.
1: Okay.
2: All right.
1: I'm doing it. Does one stand out to you? Is there one that you're like...
2: I'm thinking that...
1: Is there one that you know is true?
2: I'm thinking the one that Venus is out. Mercury is way closer to the sun. But Venus does have a lot of gases, and so they might go off of that. I know there's a buffalo nickel. I don't think that you read that one more time.
1: The first official American coin featured a water buffalo.
2: I don't think that's right. A water buffalo?
1: Mm-hmm.
2: That animal doesn't even exist in the United States. And then mosquitoes, I don't think that they would be attracted to black because the only mosquito that actually eats is the female. She preys on the female preys on human blood. And then the males eat plants. Did you know that?
1: I did know that.
2: Mm-hmm.
1: Yeah, all right. Females are very aggressive.
2: So I'm going to kick you. Get it, girl.
1: And
2: all
1: then right. Number one, Venus is the hottest planet in our solar system. Is Venus the hottest planet?
2: I think that's trash.
1: The first?
2: I think the second one's trash. I think they're all trash.
1: They can't be all trash. Two have got to be true. That's the way the game works.
2: Okay, let me sit on
1: unless,
2: this.
1: Unless you want to go all trash, you can do that if you want. You're going to lose.
2: They're all trash.
1: You're going to lose, though.
2: Well, technically, I'd be right.
1: What if we did two trash and one true?
2: Ooh.
1: I don't know if that would be as fun.
2: All right.
1: Maybe at some point.
2: A water buffalo?
1: So the texts are coming in right now already. What are your thoughts? 320-656-9453. If you want to help Chelsea out, she can read text. That's about it. By the way, don't Google search this and then send her a screenshot of the text.
2: No, I don't want to cheat like that.
1: That's cheating.
2: Mm-mm. That's not how I got through college with all four of my degrees either.
1: Yeah, she didn't cheat by spending all that money.
2: I did not.
1: So,
2: it was worth it. It was a great investment.
1: All right, so you need a couple of minutes to think about it?
2: Yeah, I think so. But yeah. I think I'm on the right track.
1: All right. We'll see if Chelsea can spot the trash in this one. Chris and Chelsea's Truth or Trash continues next.
3: I'm ready for some country.
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day, Potts Farm was a place to go. 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Jack and Jim were a few good men. Where you learn how to kiss and cuss and fight too. Better watch out for the boys in blue. And all this small town, he said, she said. Ain't it funny how rumors spread? Like I know something y'all don't know. Man, that talk is getting old. You better mind your business, man. Watch your mouth. Before I have to knock that loud mouth out. I'm tired of talking, man. Y'all ain't listening. Them old dudes.

0: Chris and Chelsea's Truth, Truth or Trash.
1: All right, let's see if the college-educated Chelsea over there can
2: conquer. Why do you mock?
1: Can conquer.
2: I have an education.
1: Can conquer Truth or Trash today. Hey, I went to a broadcasting school, if that counts for
2: you. I'm not knocking you. And my dad never went to college. And he was highly successful.
1: You should knock me.
2: I'm just really proud of my degree. And, hello, I walked away with only $1,600 to pay off my college. So I paid off all of my school, by the way, within 2 years of not even 2 years of graduating.
1: Most people keep that debt around like it's a pet.
2: And I had a job before I even graduated.
1: As Dave would say.
2: All right.
1: All right, so back to Truth or Trash.
2: Okay.
1: Number one, by the way, two of these are true, one is false or trash.
2: Okay.
1: Number one, Venus is the hottest planet in our solar system. By the way, Mercury is closer to the sun.
2: Yep, that's the red planet.
1: Sun's pretty hot.
2: Good job.
1: Number two, the first official American coin featured a water buffalo. By the way, fun fact here, water buffalo have been around over 4,000 years.
2: They're not native to the United States, though. They're not. My uncle blew one up in Vietnam. He's an idiot. But anyways, Uncle Nernard. Okay.
1: And number three, mosquitoes are attracted to the color black more than any other color.
2: Now, I could understand that because when you're wearing black clothes, you get hotter and they're attracted to heat because they want to suck your blood so they can have their little mosquito babies and wreak havoc. I think I got this narrowed down. I'm going to knock out number one because it just seems so painfully obvious. There are a lot of gases in Venus, so I could see her being hotter. Also, she's named after a hot goddess in Roman.
1: But Mercury. Yeah. Mercury is used in thermometers.
2: Don't you? You're not going to shake me. I'm going to say that number one is correct.
1: True.
2: Yeah.
1: I'm not trying to shake you. I'm just saying. I'm not trying.
2: You're all flustered.
1: I want you to win.
2: Right.
1: I want you to win today.
2: No, you don't. You love shaming me.
1: I do. Well, I love that too. I don't know if I like shaming you or having you win more. It's up in the air. Okay, so you're going to say true. Eliminate that one. Venus is the hottest planet in our solar system, even though Mercury is closer to the sun.
2: Yeah.
1: Is that true? That is true.
2: She's got a lot of gas.
1: Venus averages about 870 degrees Fahrenheit.
2: Mm-hmm.
1: Hot enough to melt lead.
2: 800 degrees Fahrenheit. So like our temperatures last week.
1: Its thick carbon dioxide atmosphere traps heat in a runway greenhouse effect, while Mercury has almost no atmosphere and doesn't really hold in heat.
2: It's just little and red and hot.
1: By the way, here's a fun fact you can use at the dinner table tonight. Mercury's nighttime temperature can drop more than 1,000 degrees below its daytime temperature.
2: Gosh, that's scary.
1: But Venus stays brutally hot day and night.
2: Right.
1: You would die on that planet. So we're not going there anytime
2: soon. That's
1: why
2: we don't live there.
1: Okay, so you eliminated that one. Good job.
2: Yep.
1: So now it's 50-50.
2: Yep.
1: What are you thinking? The first official American coin featured a water buffalo, or number three, mosquitoes are attracted to the color black more than any other color.
2: There aren't water buffalo in the United States. There's regular buffalo.
1: There's not one?
2: Nope.
1: You don't think so?
2: I don't think so. I mean, they would have had to been imported from Asia. And I don't see somebody grabbing a wild water buffalo, hopping them on a boat and being like, let's go to America.
1: Why are they called water buffalo and not just buffalo?
2: Because they graze in the water.
1: Oh.
2: They graze on the grasses that grow in the water.
1: Well, I guess that makes it. Did you learn that in college?
2: No, I'm telling you, my uncle blew one up in Nam. He was an idiot.
1: Okay.
2: Uncle Nernard. My beloved Uncle Bill. I'll call him out.
1: All right, so what are you going to lean? You're going to say two is trash?
2: I'm going to say two is trash. I'm going to say mosquitoes do like black.
1: You think so? All right, good luck to you. Final answer?
2: You are too cocky over there. I hate you so much.
1: All right, number two. The first official American coin featured a water buffalo. Is that the trash statement for the win?
2: Take that.
1: I should have, I was going to put, an eagle. But I don't
2: eagle
1: think
2: would have been cool.
1: Would you have
2: a water buffalo though? Honey, I've been watching National Geographic since I was three.
1: I was trying to think of it like an ancient
2: animal
1: that would have been around.
2: You should have said gopher because that would have tripped me up. A prairie gopher.
1: That's not believable.
2: Why don't you find animals that are native to their country?
1: Okay. I tell you what, I'm going to take this one step further. The coin was actually created in 1878. What was on the coin if it wasn't a water buffalo?
2: It was a...
1: If you get this wrong, I'm shaming you.
2: It was a human.
1: It was not a human.
2: It wasn't a human?
3: Shame.
2: A beaver?
3: Shame.
1: It's not a beaver.
2: Was it a turkey?
1: No, it featured the sun shining above a sundial. It wasn't even an animal.
2: That sounds really pretty.
1: It does. And also on the coin, very rare, by the way, not many of these are out there.
2: Yeah.
1: On the coin, it reads, mind your business.
2: Oh, we got to find one of these. We got to bring this back.
1: Because
2: actually.
1: Back then, they just wanted you to mind your business and work your butt off. So there you go. And then mosquitoes, yes, they are attracted to dark, low-reflecting colors, especially after detecting carbon dioxide from your breath. That brings them in.
2: Yeah.
1: So they go after your breath, your body odor, mm-hmm. your heat, and visual contrast. So you could be a mosquito magnet. And I like wearing black, too, which is probably why they bite me a lot.
2: Yep.
1: I don't mind mosquitoes. Fun fact.
2: You don't mind mosquitoes.
1: If I can let a mosquito suck my blood for like a minute and I won't get a welt, it won't create a red mark. I don't get red marks for some odd reason from mosquitoes. Is that wild?
2: Wow.
1: Is anybody else not show mosquito bites on their skin or is it just me? I don't know.
2: And I think that they are from HE double hockey sticks.
1: Well, maybe that's
2: and where, I'm glad that bats eat them.
1: Maybe that's where I'm from, too. Spiders. I don't know.
2: More importantly, I won.
1: All right, congratulations. Yeah, nice job, Chelsea.
2: Thank you, sweetheart.
1: You got control of the game again. Woo! Great. It's just great. Yeah.
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9: A blend of clouds and sun this afternoon, with daytime highs approaching 80. Winds out of the northeast, 8 to 15 miles per hour. Lows dip down to about 59 tonight, partly cloudy skies. Slight chance of rain showers tomorrow. Daytime highs approaching 84, cloudy skies expected. Upper 70s Saturday and Sunday, with a slight chance of rain showers Saturday. I'm meteorologist Paul Frombly on 97 Kick. Currently, it's 78 degrees.
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0: 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All right, you ready to feel better about yourself, Chelsea?
1: Always.
0: Here we go. It's time for Real American Dummy.
2: Real American Dummies.
0: Today, we're going to highlight a 25-year-old moron.
1: Oh, his brain's not even developed all the way yet.
0: A guy who has already been cited for having an open container.
1: Oh.
0: He got a ticket. He has to pay that ticket, right?
1: Yes, of course.
0: His assignment was really, really simple. Drive to the police station, pay the fine, and then go home.
1: Mm-hmm.
0: That's it. Walk in, hand over the cash, walk out. A basic adult errand requiring almost no thought whatsoever, but naturally, he found a way to turn it into a criminal sequel. Police say our dummy decided to drive himself to the police station while drunk.
1: No.
0: And not maybe he had just one beer at dinner drunk. This man arrived nearly three times the legal limit. While he was waiting in the lobby to pay his fine, the sheriff noticed he was slurring his words
1: and
0: a little
1: smelled?
0: Bit.
1: Smelled?
0: Kind of talking to himself, mumbling.
1: Oh, my God.
0: Deputies came out, asked the obvious question. Sir, did you drive here? And instead of pausing, lying, or calling his lawyer, or even using one surviving brain cell, he proudly said, yes, I drove myself here, officer.
1: Oh, Lord.
0: Well, they gave him a breath test and, surprise, nearly three times the legal limit.
1: Oh, my gosh.
0: Then came the official battle cry of drunk drivers that they use all the time. I only had two beers.
1: Yeah.
0: It's always two.
1: Yeah.
0: Of course you did, sir.
1: I quit drinking last night.
0: Never six, never eight, just two, right?
1: How big were they?
0: He also reportedly admitted to having two bowls of the devil's lettuce.
1: Oh.
0: So now we've...
1: Now
0: we've got two drinks, two bowls, and roughly zero...
1: He admitted all of this?
0: Zero functioning,
1: at the police station.
0: Functioning thoughts. This man ordered the Double Dummy Deluxe with a side of terrible timing, I guess you could say. Somehow the story's not finished yet, Chelsea. It gets worse? Deputies went out and checked his vehicle and found...
1: Open containers?
0: Wait for it. Another open container. The reason he was there in the first place.
1: Oh, no.
0: He drove drunk to the police station to pay an open container fine while carrying another open container
1: three times
0: over the legal limit.
1: When will you learn?
0: Man, this guy is just committed to the franchise, man.
1: This is so bad. How did he get there?
0: So instead of simply paying one fine and going home, he left with a DUI charge, another open container violation, and a public roasting from the sheriff's department, which reminded everyone that stupidity is not an excuse. So we take that story and then we turn it into a song. Are you ready for this, Jem?
1: I can't wait.
0: All right, let's have some fun with this one. Pay close attention to the lyrics, see how close we got to the story.

0: guessed it. The name of the song, Open Container Encore.
1: Oh, two beers, two balls, no brain.
0: I expect that to go all the way to number one.
1: I love it. Yeah.

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0: see that Philadelphia cream cheese just went lactose free?
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1: And you may what does it taste like, though?
0: You may be saying that other brands already have done this. 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
1: Right.
0: But they don't taste that great.
1: They don't.
0: And
1: they
0: you know, Philadelphia cream cheese, they got a big reputation. 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
1: You could add cream cheese to anything, and it'll taste a billion times better.
0: Mm-hmm.
1: There's just something about cream cheese.
0: You knew they weren't going to release it unless it was perfect. 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
1: I'm kind of sad that they didn't call me for the taste testing line.
0: At a price close to the OG product, the original. So
1: Ooh.
0: It's priced the same.
1: Okay, good.
0: Well, the competitors who have a lactose-free cream cheese, they charge probably double of what they do. So they've not only created it now, but it's affordable, too. So those that are lactose intolerant,
1: yeah,
0: like my stepfather, it's perfect for them.
1: Oh.
0: One of my favorite snacks growing up was cream cheese in celery sticks.
1: I just like eating it. I just like biting into the brick.
0: You can't eat it. Right,
1: I like eating it. I like biting the brick. So if you ever see teeth marks in a brick of cream cheese
0: my
1: in our house,
0: gosh, you're an animal over there, Chelsea.
1: It's so good. I love putting it in our hot dishes. I love putting it in our cheesy, like our funeral potatoes.
0: I saw the
1: spinach choke dip
0: recipe. I want to try it in a good hot dog. Supposedly, like a pickle, some cream cheese, and a hot dog. It sounds intriguing.
1: Oh, Minnesota sushi. Come on.
0: By the way, they wanted to do this because 30 to 50 million Americans are lactose intolerant.
1: Yeah.
0: So there was a need there. Philadelphia now has the lactose-free version that's going to be on store shelves.
1: Can't wait to bite into this.

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11: Sunshine mixed with clouds at times this afternoon with highs around 80. Northeasterly winds 8 to 15 miles per hour. Tonight, lows around 59. Daytime highs approaching 83. Tomorrow, overcast. Upper 70s Saturday and Sunday with showers likely Saturday. Looking at the long range, 83 Monday, 77 Tuesday, and 75 on Wednesday. I'm meteorologist Paul Frombly on 97 Kick. Currently, it's 80 degrees.
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0: So people were talking about this over the past week. You had a choice between getting $50,000 cash just right there in the spot or having someone flip a coin for a chance at $1 million.
1: 50-50.
0: 50-50 at a million or 50 grand right now?
1: I'd go for the million.
0: Really?
1: 50-50 shot, man. You have nothing to lose. Go big or go home.
0: You have everything to lose.
1: All gas, no brakes.
0: Because you're not getting the 50 grand if you get it wrong.
1: Who cares? I can make that money.
0: So if I flipped a coin, what would you call?
1: Heads.
0: Oh, it's tails. You get nothing, Chelsea.
1: All right.
0: I'm going to take this 50 grand and give it to somebody else.
1: What would be different from me walking up and buying a lottery ticket? You know what I mean?
0: Well, your odds probably. I mean,
1: $50,000. Okay. I hate to sound like a chump, but 50 grand is barely going to do anything. 50 grand is maybe a car. 50 grand is like a fraction of a house.
0: I'm just saying, I could probably do something with 50 grand right now, but.
1: Or.
0: By the way, this is tax-free money.
1: Or half a million, Chris.
0: This is under the table. IRS knows nothing about this in this scenario, hypothetical scenario.
1: I'd be like, where'd it come from?
0: So still, 50 grand. What do you think most Americans would do?
1: They probably would see the cash and they probably want to take it.
0: Because they asked a bunch of people.
1: Yeah.
0: 65% said they'd take the guaranteed 50 grand.
1: Mm-mm.
0: By the way, Midwesterners are most likely to take the 50 grand.
1: Yeah, because they settle.
0: People out west, they're more likely to take the coin flip at a million.
1: See? I've expanded my horizons. I've lived on both coasts.
0: Oh, that's a big
1: gamble. I'm going to take the risk.
0: That's a big gamble, though.
1: I'm going to take the risk. Is it? You have nothing to start with.
0: Okay, let's do this then.
1: Okay.
0: $50,000 right now.
1: Mm-hmm.
0: Or we'll flip a coin. If you get it correct, you get $1 million. But if you get it wrong, you owe me 50 grand.
1: Well, duh, you moron. I'm going to go with the 50 grand cash.
0: See, there you go.
1: Because you added a plausible consequence.
0: I know. Nobody wants the consequence. When there's no consequences, people make irrational decisions.
1: I'm going to flip that coin, though.
0: No, we're not flipping the coin.
1: I flip a coin every day to start my day.
0: What if they had couples decide this together? You know how many fights would be had? Starting with us right now.
1: I'm going for the half mil, man.
0: No, we're taking the 50 grand.
1: Ah.

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1: This is Congresswoman Michelle Fischbach. 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I am Michelle Fischbach, fighting for Minnesota farmers and families, paid for by official funds authorized by the House of Representatives.
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0: So I think the majority of people have probably seen a few clips or maybe a few episodes of Diners, Drive-Ins, and Dives. With Guy, right?
1: Guy Fieri. And I love he just swings in these hole in the walls all across the country, and they're so good.
0: The first fun fact, it's not pronounced Fieri, even though it's how it's actually
1: what
0: spelled.
1: Was it Fiery?
0: It's Fieri.
1: Where's the T?
0: It's not pronounced that way.
1: Okay,
0: a lot of people don't know that. I still look at it and say Fieri.
1: I know.
0: Because he says it fast, too. This is Guy Fieri. But it's Fieri.
1: Okay.
0: It's just the way it's spelled. Anyway, there's a streamer I saw. He pointed out that you'll never watch the show the same way again because now I'm going to be watching for this.
1: Why?
0: A streamer pointed out that Guy never actually swallows the food that he's tasting or eating. You'll never see him swallow anything.
1: Well,
0: it always cuts away. And then he's talking with nothing in his mouth.
1: Because it's not attractive in production. There's a lot of people who are eating. Like, Tony Koo does the same thing.
0: But there's other people on that show, like his son.
1: Yeah.
0: He's on camera actually swallowing the food that he's eating.
1: Because he's not the one who's talking afterwards.
0: He's saying that he spits everything out.
1: Oh, like a wine tasting? Actually, you're not supposed to do that either.
0: Wouldn't that be weird in front of the chef at that restaurant or the owner?
1: Right.
0: Where if you're like, hey, just so you know, I'm going to put this in my mouth. I'm going to give my reaction of how it tastes, but then I'm going to spit it out. And you'd have to go by it because he can't eat everything that he...
1: I wonder if he has to go by health guidelines. And he tries so many different things.
0: Yeah.
1: You know, so he's not going to want to consume all these uber calories.
0: So they're saying Guy's secret. He shows a lot of clips and he basically points out that you never see him swallowing. There's always a cutaway right after he tries it.
1: He does taste everything though.
0: True.
1: And he gives honest reviews. He can break down flavor profiles.
0: But he's even saying that some stuff he doesn't even taste. He saw him put a fork with nothing on it in his mouth because of the,
1: really?
0: He slowed it. I don't know if it's, what does Guy think about that? That's the question, I guess.
1: You're calling him. You saying that he's fake?
0: I don't think so. But then again, he can't eat everything you try. You'd weigh 500 pounds. He's got to keep doing the show, right?
1: Who was it? Andy Man versus Food? He had to cut that out because he almost got hospitalized.
0: And you look at that guy. He gained a lot of weight in a short period of time because he's doing these obnoxious challenges where you're eating
1: like 5 pounds of food at a time.
0: 10,000 calories.
1: Yeah, it's insane.
0: You can't keep doing that.
1: Right.
0: So next time you see Diners, Drive-Ins, and Dives, just let me know if you see him swallow. And look at the camera cuts after he eats or puts something in his mouth.
1: I don't really care. I think it promotes small businesses, and I'll still watch it.
0: Hey, I love the show. I still love Guy. I'm just saying, you know?
2: I'm ready for some country.
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9: Partly cloudy tonight with a low of 59. Northeast winds 8 to 15 miles per hour. 83 tomorrow. Chance of rain showers tomorrow night, 64. Upper 70s Saturday and Sunday with showers likely Saturday. Take a look at the extended forecast. 83 Monday, 77 Tuesday, and 75 on Wednesday. I'm meteorologist Paul Frombly on 97 Kick. Right now, 82.
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0: darling.
1: So there's a new wine trend that's going on. People are adding this to their wine. Apparently, it makes it taste better.
2: Tell me.
1: Usually, you don't want to mess with wines, though. Why do you got to put stuff in wines?
2: There are a few things that I do. Like, if the wine is getting a little bit old, if you didn't suck all the air out of the bottle, or if it's just not that great and you want to power through.
1: Yeah, you got that fancy gadget that, like, pumps all the air out of it.
2: Isn't that fantastic? I learned how to aerate wines and take care of them when I was working at a winery. It's one of my first jobs.
1: The only thing I know how to aerate is a yard.
2: Oh, yeah, where you poke holes in. It's a little different.
1: So there's a new trend on TikTok. You know, they do weird things on TikTok, right?
2: Yeah, they do.
1: They're messing with their Sauv Blancs.
2: Oh, Sauvie B.
1: You want a Sauvie B, Chelsea? Is that what the kids are calling it? The
2: Sauvie B girl. Actually, I've switched over to Pinot Grigio. Cause
1: oh, Pinot G?
2: Pinot G.
1: Not Sauv B.
2: Sauvie B and Pinot G.
1: So people are apparently now putting pickles in their Sauvie B.
2: Okay, that's... I might try it.
1: Remember last year they were putting...
2: Why would you do that,
1: They
2: though?
1: Were putting olives in it because they see people doing it with beer. Like, I like a few olives in my light beer.
2: I love olives in beer. I love pickles in beer. I love doing both in the beer.
1: I like pickles separately. I don't need a pickle floating in my beer.
2: Why would you... With all the...
1: It just looks weird.
2: Hard work that you put in... wine, I'll add a little bit of ice and, like, a squeeze of lime. That's what they do down in Australia.
1: So people are putting pickles in their Sauvie B, their Sauvignon Blanc. Because they're following it up. There was olives last year. Then it was jalapenos. Remember that?
2: I would do a jalapeno.
1: Putting jalapenos in your wine.
2: I absolutely would chuck one of those or two. I like a spicy marg.
1: Is it because the wine just tastes bad? They need to spice it up with something?
2: I wonder if it just adds another kick. But if you're adding a pickle, because typical notes in a Sauvie B are like a grapefruit. Would you eat grapefruit and pickles?
1: I'm guessing this is for cheap wine.
2: Yeah.
1: Like the stuff you get for like $5.
2: Yeah.
1: Or the box wine.
2: Don't knock it. But don't knock it.
1: If you spend like $50, I see some of the wines at the big box liquor store that we go to.
2: Don't you dare add.
1: Some of these are so expensive. Why would you
2: add vegetables.
1: Why would you ruin it by putting something else in it? It just doesn't make sense to me.
2: Amen.
1: So I'm guessing it's just in the cheap stuff, but I could be wrong.
2: Ugh. I still wouldn't put a pickle in my wine, though.
1: No, it looks weird. A pickle hanging out.
2: Frozen fruit, though? I'd throw that in there. Boom. Sangria. Yes, Sauvie B, Pinot G, let's go.
1: What's with you and your snapping today with your wine talk?
2: It's just the mood. I've been hanging out with youngins too much.
1: Whenever I say the word, you have to do it, right? Sauvie B.
2: Sauvie B.
1: Stop. You're acting like you're on wine right now.
2: Maybe. Give me a pool. Let's go.
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7: That's right. 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

0: So according to Sherwin-Williams, pretty reputable paint company, huh?
1: They are. They're fantastic.
0: They've been around a few years.
1: Mm-hmm.
0: Sherwin-Williams just named its loneliest color. This is the color that's rarely purchased. This is like the loser of all colors.
1: And it's not orange?
0: It's not an orangish shade. It's not a reddish shade.
1: Those I would think. So we learned back in the day, if you paint your rooms a certain color, they impact your moods. And so the most popular ones are like the soothing ones, right? Like green and yellow and green and blues and purples. Yellow makes you feel happy.
0: Yeah.
1: Is it a yellow? Shade of yellow?
0: It's not a shade of yellow. You're getting closer.
1: Brown?
0: It's not a shade of blue. It's not a shade of brown. Like me, when I ever had to pick out paint colors.
1: Lime green?
0: For like a house, I always picked out neutral. Nothing too bright or wild.
1: Yeah,
0: I don't want anything loud.
1: Your favorite color is gray.
0: I love gray.
1: All shades of gray.
0: Yeah, gray and black.
1: 50 shades of gray.
0: I wouldn't paint a room black. But like like a light brown, like a light blue maybe.
1: Gross. My mom, light blue is pretty. My mom just went from golden sunset to cream cheese. Mm. And then she went back to pumpkin spice.
0: Ugh.
1: Yeah. She repaints rooms in my childhood home. Once a year.
0: Those are loud. See, I don't want to paint.
1: No. They're actually pretty tame.
0: Painting is the worst. I hate painting.
1: She likes it.
0: So if I'm going to buy a house, like if we're looking for a house.
1: Yeah.
0: Just because of the color of the walls, I'd probably decide on not going with that house because I don't want to paint them.
1: Funny you said that because my parents almost bought a house.
0: Yeah.
1: It was owned by this Jamaican couple. And the hallways were black.
0: Yeah.
1: But every single room was a different shade of a neon color.
0: You know what that would be doing? That'd be Jamaican me crazy.
1: She said, this is loud. This is really loud.
0: So the loneliest color, the loser of all colors, according to Sherwin-Williams, is offbeat green.
1: Mm.
0: It looks like a broccoli or asparagus type soup. In other terms, it looks like snot.
1: Ew.
0: So the color of snot, that's kind of the color of offbeat green. Most people do not go with this color.
1: Okay.
0: If you looked in their palette, that's the one that they're never mixing.
1: It's like an olive. I mean, I don't really. Yeah, I do hate it. I had a mother-in-law who painted everything in the house green.
0: Yeah.
1: And that's my least favorite color. And so, this looks like her entryway.
0: And I guess if you got kids, maybe paint their room that way if they're picking their nose all the time.
1: It looks like pea soup. Split pea soup.
0: Yeah, not an appealing color. Split pea soup does not look good. It tastes good.
1: It's so bad that they are trying to give away a basketball that's this color and they have LeBron James sign it.
0: And nobody wants it.
1: Still nobody. Sweepstakes is open. They just opened it for another month. Please take this ball.
0: Does anybody have offbeat green on their walls right now? If so, take a picture and text it to us.
1: Oh, God, they're trying to give away $1,000 gift card with it, too.
0: Hey, we'll give away the company, the entire Sherwin-Williams company, if you were to paint your walls offbeat green.
1: I'm sure Bob Ross could add a drop of something to this and make it spectacular.
0: No, that's not a happy mistake. It's just a terrible mistake. Really? Don't do it.
1: Gosh, this color makes me sick.
2: I'm ready for some country.
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1: Brian Michaels, we are at Sam's Club. It is Pack the Backpack Day 2, big event. And Heather is with me, Heather Fuglum. And you've got the numbers behind this, don't you?
2: I do. To me, numbers are intriguing, and it really puts it into perspective. So for the school year, we need to get 136,000 pounds of food for the backpack program. And as of today at 5 o'clock, we're at 7,833. So it's an amazing start, but we have a long way to go from 7,000 to 136,000.
1: We're almost done with day two. Day three tomorrow, a big push there. Three Hugo's locations. 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You got Columbia, you got Eastside Hugo's, you got 32nd Avenue South, and then Sam's Club as well. And they give you a nice little list of, it's a shopping list. And it tells you where everything is, too. It's really convenient, and each store is different. I would say collect all of them.
2: We want to make it as easy as possible.
1: So stop on out, help a local child. 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I'm Brian Michaels.
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1: I am Brian Michaels at Sam's Club. It is Pack the Backpack. 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With me is Heather. This time last year, you didn't have as much responsibility, right, with this program?
2: Correct. We did not. So at this time last year, we had not received any notification from Northlands at the time that they were unable to continue the backpack program. And so we were really excited last year. As the event winded down, we had 7,777 pounds of food donated. And then a couple weeks later, we ended up going from 8 schools to 17 schools.
1: Remarkable. And it's a three-day event. That's why. It's at 4 locations. 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
2: They are. 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And on that list, it tells you all the items along with what aisles they are in. So we wanted to make it as easy as possible for everybody out there.
1: And you've got a stack of papers with stats. We'll get into that. We are at Sam's Club. It is Pack the Backpack. Join us.
0: Partly cloudy tonight with a low of 59. Northeast winds 8 to 15 miles per hour. 83 tomorrow. Chance of rain showers tomorrow night, 64. Upper 70s Saturday and Sunday with showers likely Saturday. Take a look at the extended forecast. 83 Monday, 77 Tuesday, and 75 on Wednesday. I'm meteorologist Paul Frombly on 97 KICK. Right now, 83.
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0: the Valley's Hit Country, 97 Kick with Chris and Chelsea. Did you see there's some new Pringle flavors that are in the grocery store now?
1: Talk to me.
0: Pringle's teaming up with Miller Lite. Of all companies.
1: A beer Ringle, huh?
0: Two new flavors for summer. Beer cheese burger crisps.
1: That sounds really good.
0: Like beer cheese, anything sounds good though, doesn't it?
1: Beer and cheese, and then it's a chip.
0: And then the other flavor is beer braised steak.
1: Now, I did try some of your potato chips the other day that was like a steak chimichurri.
0: Did you like them?
1: I actually did. And I don't know how they do it. It's chip magic.
0: And they were Lay's, right, I believe?
1: Yeah.
0: Okay.
1: So do they recommend that you drink some beer with these chips?
0: I would assume.
1: Are they NA chips, though? Are they good for the whole family?
0: Yes, they are safe for the whole family. It's not like you're going to get your kids hooked on that. Like I was hooked at a young age.
1: It's a 3-2 chip.
0: No, it's the full flavor, full
1: just
0: body
1: don't eat
0: chip.
1: The whole bag.
0: Next time you're at the grocery store, check them out. By the way, there's a bunch of wild flavors with a lot of the brands.
1: It's so good. Whoever thought that chips would get this cool?
0: I know. I never

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3: I'm Brian Michaels. Good to have you along. We are at Sam's Club, and I am with Heather Fugel. I'm going to get into the pack the backpack thing, but you had a great event, a new event with French fries and Simplot on Monday.
1: We did our French fry food drive on Monday, where Simplot distributed more than 24,000 pounds of French fries out to the community in return for donations for the backpack program. 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
3: And we had someone drop by just recently and handed you a check for, what, $500?
1: It was. Very cool. 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
3: It is Pack the Backpack. We're day two, day three tomorrow. I'm at Sam's Club. Brian Michaels.
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10: Seven Kick.

0: You look moving on. All right, so let's say you're driving down the road and you see a speed limit sign.
1: Mm-hmm.
0: And it says speed limit 34.7.
1: What?
0: What's going to be your reaction?
1: 35. That's stupid. Who does that? How can you even gauge that?
0: There's a road. It's actually kind of brilliant.
1: How can your needle even gauge that?
0: There's a road in Wisconsin that is using a decimal point in their speed limit signs.
1: Just to try to mess with people to make them go slower or what?
0: This particular road, it's a slower road. They changed the speed limit to 17.3 to catch drivers' attention, basically, and encourage people to slow down. Because when you see that, you're probably going to be like, what the heck is that?
1: What in the world? That is strange.
0: But are you paying attention more to the decimal point than the actual speed and what the number is?
1: Well, and here's the thing. How can they enforce that? You know what I mean?
0: I mean, they have to go with the original speed limit, but does it have it below that? I'm not sure.

0: That's crazy. Now, I like the blinking lights, and I do like how they've set aside like little those individual solar powered signs that say, hey, you're going too fast, like slow on down.
1: Yeah.
0: Those catch my attention. I'm also very, very, very cautious when I see pedestrian crossing signs or kid signs, like kids are present signs. Mm-hmm. So, but that's just me.
1: I think in areas where, like, you're near schools.
0: Yeah.
1: Or certain businesses where the speed limit is, you know, 15, 20, 25, whatever it may be, throw a decimal point in there and just see if it helps a little bit. You know, if it saves a life, then it's worth it, right?
0: Slow people down.
1: That's right.
0: Or

0: Girl. On the road of life, sometimes it doesn't matter where you're going.
1: Where are we going?
2: We're going crazy.
0: But what you're listening to on your way.
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16: It's Brian Michaels here. We're at Sam's Club. It is Pack the Backpack. You're invited. Please do this. This goes on tomorrow as well. But Heather, you have a new program you want to talk about, a new initiative at United Way, right?
1: Kind of. 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
16: That's a lift. 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
16: Pack the Backpack. Going on right now and tomorrow again. I'm Brian Michaels.
17: Partly cloudy tonight with a low of 59. Northeast winds 8 to 15 miles per hour. 83 tomorrow. Chance of rain showers tomorrow night, 64. Upper 70s Saturday and Sunday with showers likely Saturday. Take a look at the extended forecast. 83 Monday, 77 Tuesday, and 75 on Wednesday. I'm meteorologist Paul Frobley on 97 KICK. Right now, 82.

0: So do you have a low-effort family? I saw that term trending online, so I looked into it a little bit, and I think a lot of people do have low-effort families.
1: I would say my side of the family is opposite of low-effort.
0: These families aren't filled with yelling or drama. Instead, they're all about avoidance.
1: Because it's easier, right?
0: Where typically, in low-effort families, there's always one person that has to plan and do almost everything.
1: Yeah, and it's exhausting. And they make it happen.
0: They do make it happen. They're the one that connects everybody else.
1: I would argue that they care more, or they care more than everybody else, or they feel like everything's going to fall apart unless they do something.
0: This is the person that remembers birthdays. They send texts. They make plans. Yep. They keep everybody connected.
1: Yeah.
0: And everybody else just kind of stands back.
1: Yeah.
0: Maybe because that person does it all.
1: I get so frustrated because I'm the connector in the family. I love communication. I love bonding. I love planning things. And it does get frustrating when you have people who just barely show up, or they just kind of show up, or they don't really care, or they don't communicate. It drives me nuts. Or at least it used to.
0: There's a family therapist that says it's not so much that the rest of the family
1: doesn't care
0: or opted out.
1: Yeah,
0: it's that they never had to practice or do it because someone else was already doing it.
1: Mm-hmm.
0: So they just stood back. They're like, "You're good at it. Go ahead and take it." You know?
1: Yeah.
0: So,
1: but
0: yeah,
1: things are gonna change because I've talked to my therapist about these types of things, and you got to let go of the things that you can't control. I can't control the people, right? So, for example, like you and I carried 90% of the weight last Thanksgiving.
0: Yeah,
1: our hands are up this year. Other people we can pass on that baton.
0: It should be transferred year to year, not. Like, the same people shouldn't have to do all the work every single year.
1: It's so different with your side of the family because I feel like each person does a little bit of the work and everybody contributes. And so I like that a little bit better.
0: Like, I don't want to be the CEO of a low-effort family. And that's what these people are that do everything.
1: Yeah.
0: They're considered the chief executive officer of their family.
1: I see a lot of moms carrying that role.
0: I think so. Grandmothers probably carry that role, too.
1: And once they're gone, then who picks up the slack?
0: I don't think they ever do.
1: It's a great question.
0: Yeah.